0: Stream us live at frasercoast.fm.
1: Well, Andrew.
2: Yes, Lynn. We're here.
1: I don't know how we're going to follow that act.
2: Oh, it's easy. We're going to do it much better than them.
1: Oh, are we?
2: 100%.
1: Oh, well, here we are, and it's at Meals on Wheels. And come on down, everybody. They've got all sorts of things for you to see. I had a look through the kitchen before, and it was absolutely unbelievable. And that freezer.
2: Well, it's the largest commercial kitchen in Hervey Bay.
1: Oh, gee whiz.
2: And it is so clean. You can eat off it. Yeah. As the
1: Wild Man already said, he could eat off the floor or something.
2: Well,
1: or
2: I don't know. He probably does anyway.
1: Yeah, he probably does, yeah.
2: Yeah, I don't know.
1: So are we going to play another song?
2: If you want to. How about we go with Hot Chocolate and Girl Crazy?
1: Yes, go for it.

0: And that was Hot Chocolate with Girl Crazy from 1982. There you go.
1: And we're here at the Meals on Wheels
0: Gala Day.
1: Gala Day.
0: Can you believe Meals on Wheels have been 70 years
1: in Queensland
0: and 60 years on the Fraser Coast?
1: Yep. I heard Sally say she was only one or something. Or somebody. Oh, no, she was the twinkle in the dad's eye or something.
0: For the 70-year anniversary?
1: Oh, no, for the 60, I think. And the whale man was only one.
0: I think the whale man was 100.
1: There's kitchen tours and everything. Andrew, you should be able to tell us all about this because you're actually a volunteer here.
0: I am a volunteer here. I'm one of the many drivers who deliver the meals out to folk. And it's 2 hours a week. Absolutely tops.
1: So anybody can come and put 100% their name down and volunteer.
0: If you've got a driver's license and a car, come on down, volunteer your time. If you've got a couple of hours a week, it's a wonderful experience as well because some of the people that we actually deliver meals to, it's probably the only human contact they have through the day.
1: Oh, that's wonderful.
0: You know, and it's nice because you can catch up, have a chat, see how people are going, you know.
1: That's cool.
0: And before they know you by name. It's a wonderful experience when you walk through a door to deliver somebody's meal and they say, "Hello, Andrew, how you going, mate?" It's nice.
1: Because you deliver to the same people every week.
0: Yeah, we have our own runs that we do.
1: That's great. If you come down today, you can see the kitchen tours, food tasting. Yeah. They've even got a raffle today and a history display. So come on down to 39A
0: Islander Road.
1: And we're between Old Maryborough Road and Islander Road. So on down and
0: have a look, have a taste.
1: Yep.
0: Have a squeeze around, check out the kitchen, check out what's going on around the place. Say hello to the smiling volunteers that are all waving and happy and ready to assist. And, of course, if you do have a couple of hours a week, come on down and volunteer. Sign up.
1: And now we've got a song for you.
0: It's a great experience. Yeah. Boss Gags and Lido Shuffle.

0: Well, welcome back.
1: Well, there you go. That was Buzz Skaggs and Lido Shuffle from 1977.
0: And what were you saying? He's now got a restaurant.
1: Yeah, he's got a restaurant in Manhattan.
0: Oh, terrific.
1: Yeah.
0: And the Wheels on Wheels people there, their logo says, proud of our past, committed to our community and caring for the future.
1: Yes.
0: And that's a great motto, isn't it?
1: It is a great motto.
0: It's a great motto.
1: It's a wonderful place to volunteer. So come on down. Mm-hmm. Think about what if you've got 2 hours a week.
0: Mm-hmm.
1: If you've got more time, of course, you can volunteer in the kitchen because they need as many hands as they can get. And all the meals are prepared here on site. And I can honestly say, because I've eaten some of them, they're fantastic. You've got up to 40 different varieties or 40 different choices of meals.
0: I look at them at the freezer.
1: And they do desserts, they do salads, they do sandwiches, frozen, chilled, or hot.
0: No.
1: You can even have hot meals delivered if that's what you want.
0: Oh, okay.
1: Yeah.
0: Yeah. Food, fun, and community.
1: It's us.
0: Okay. We've got another song for them. I believe you're going to do an interview after this song.
1: I think so, but I'm not really sure. But anyway, okay. We'll see. But I've got Go West and We Close Our Eyes.

0: And we're back with an interview. We've got a chance to catch up with one of the chefs, Sanjeev. How are you going?
1: I'm good, thank you.
0: How long have you been here?
1: I've been here for a year.
0: For a year?
1: Yep.
0: Yeah? And how do you find Meals on Wheels?
1: I'm enjoying it.
0: Really?
1: Yeah, I've been in the industry for 36 years in the hotel industry.
0: Yeah.
1: But this is something different.
0: Yes, it is.
1: And since I came here and I've done a lot of changes and stuff like that to attract more clientele.
0: Yeah, yeah.
1: And fulfill the requirement that's needed in the community.
0: Yeah. And so there's 40 different meals available for...
1: We've got 52.
0: 52?
1: 52 varieties of main meals.
0: Okay.
1: You've got 13 soups. Different variety of soups. We got, I think, 23 something is the desserts.
0: Oh, well, and some of the desserts are fantastic.
1: Oh, yeah.
0: And all created in-house, yeah?
1: Yes.
0: Wow, you are you're a magician.
1: No, we do our best, yeah.
0: You do better than your best. It's been fantastic. Fantastic food.
1: Thank you so much. We get a lot of feedback during the week.
0: Yeah.
1: And I sit down with the manager and ask them how things are going, and it gives us good feedback, yeah.
0: Okay. And you need more volunteers in the kitchen?
1: Yes, we do.
0: So talk to me about what volunteering in the kitchen looks like.
1: Volunteering in the kitchen is really, look, the way I do my management style is I give them a free opportunity.
0: Yep.
1: They come in there, some of them that don't know anything, I'm happy to teach them because over the years I've taught a lot of apprentices and I'm happy to teach them. Sure. And I guide them really nicely because of my experience and stuff like that.
0: Yep.
1: And what happens is they enjoy themselves. We've got quite a few volunteers that have been here for a while.
0: Yeah, yeah.
1: And the new one comes in, they're really happy. They want to give extra time to us.
0: And how many hours a week would it take for a volunteer in the kitchen?
1: 2 to 5 hours.
0: 2 to 5 hours. That's not a big commitment at all.
1: No, no.
0: You know, so if you've got a passion for food or an interest in food, come on down. You can volunteer in the kitchen.
1: Yes, you can.
0: Help Sanjeev put out 52 fantastic meals.
1: Yes, yeah. We got a 6-week cycle.
0: Yes.
1: So you got different meals, different week.
0: Yep.
1: Different desserts, different week, different soup, different weeks.
0: Yep.
1: Yeah. So,
0: yep.
1: And we don't put them in one place. We cross-train them.
0: Yes.
1: So one time they're going to be on desserts, they're going to be doing some soups, they're going to be doing some main meals, they're going to do some packings, they're doing some labeling, so they're never bored.
0: So some fantastic life experiences
1: here to
0: pick up and understand how the whole production of food goes.
1: Yes.
0: Thank you so much, Sanjeev.
1: Thank you so much.
0: We've got another song we're going to jump to now, and it's Deborah Conway, and it's Only the Beginning.

0: Wow, welcome back. A Gari Weekend Away is one of the prizes that they're giving away.
1: You're kidding me.
0: You enter, you get a raffle ticket.
1: Yep.
0: And a whale watch voucher. I don't know whether they're going to be looking at David. I'm not quite sure about that one.
1: Well, imagine. Well, second prize would be two whale watch vouchers, wouldn't it?
0: A seafood voucher, meat vouchers.
1: Meat voucher. All right.
0: Yeah, Coles vouchers.
1: All right.
0: Bunnings vouchers, blankets and brollies, and random meal draws.
1: Well, if that's not worth a trip down here, I don't know what is.
0: And they're all free.
1: And it's a free raffle?
0: Yes, free raffle.
1: You get a ticket when you come in the door?
0: Yep, you certainly do.
1: And everyone's a winner anyway because there's a chance to taste the food, see how it's all made, speak to the volunteers, speak to the chefs.
0: And after you talking with Sanjay, he has a big job, doesn't he?
1: He has a huge job. Yep. But look at the years of experience that he has.
0: Yep.
1: And he's bringing to the table, if you like, here at Meals on Wheels.
0: Yeah.
1: It is. Don't let the weather interrupt you. If you're thinking about coming down, it's occasional shower, but there's heaps of pergolas and cover.
0: Yep.
1: So you can stay dry, be well fed.
0: Yep.
1: And have a chance to talk to some of these wonderful volunteers who are giving their time to make people fed.
0: Yes, they are.
1: Here's a bit of Pink Floyd and have a cigar. Giving their time to make people fed.
0: Yes, they are.
1: Here's a bit of Pink Floyd and have a cigar.

0: Welcome back. And you know, I think that Paul was very rude before, wasn't he?
1: Paul is very rude.
0: He questioned our ability.
1: He
0: was the one who turned it down.
1: I know, and he's standing there with his hands on his hips, judging us as we speak.
0: Yeah, he thinks he's just too
1: good.
0: Look at him.
1: He thinks he's a Superman.
0: He reckons he's Superman. Yeah. You know what they did to Superman, don't you?
1: I think there's a T and a U in that description, to be honest.
0: You've lost
1: stupid
0: me.
1: Men.
0: Oh, stupid men. Ooh, I didn't say that.
1: No, but you're

0: Agree.
1: I agree.
0: 100%. There you go. And it is now 28 minutes past the hour of 10 o'clock. And here we are at Meals on Wheels, celebrating 60 years on the Fraser Coast, and Meals on Wheels celebrating 70 years in Queensland.
1: Yes.
0: And right now, if you can hear in the background, there are some speeches. I think David Lee's talking.
1: David Lee is officially opening the gala day. So here we go. We're going to play you a song.
0: And it's Daddy Cool and At the Rock House.

0: That was
1: Yes.
0: Daddy Coolin at the Rock House, and it's now 27 minutes to the hour of 11 o'clock.
1: And we're at Meals on Wheels, Fraser Coast, 39A Islander Road.
0: 39A, right next to Picnic Road.
1: Yes, and there, Picnic Road.
0: There's a Picnic Street? That's a Picnic. That's,
1: oh,
0: no.
1: Okay.
0: That, yeah, that's the extension of Picnic Street.
1: And they're celebrating their gala day, 70 years of Meals on Wheels in Queensland and 60 years on the Fraser
0: 60
1: Coast.
0: 60 years on the Fraser Coast.
1: Yep.
0: And if you ask Paul Michael, he'll tell you he was 15 at the time when Meals on Wheels first started.
1: Mm-hmm.
0: Is that right? 15 or 18? How old were you? 23?
1: I don't think he's not that old. You're not. You're being rude.
0: I am being rude. But he's staring at me and I'm...
1: And they're here until 2 p.m. and you can come on down. And I don't know if you heard the prizes that are up for grabs, but they are up for grabs. You know,
0: everyone,
1: a gari weekend away, a whale watch voucher, seafood vouchers, meat vouchers, Coles vouchers.
0: More vouchers
1: Bunnings.
0: In a voucher shop.
1: Yeah, and we can even have a blanket if you want.
0: That's right. And
1: and
0: tickets are free.
1: Tickets are free.
0: Tickets are free.
1: It's a completely
0: Come on
1: free
0: down.
1: Raffle.
0: Get a ticket.
1: And I think you're going to be on now, Andrew.
0: I think we're going to have David Lee come to say hello.
1: Who's interviewing David Lee?
0: I am.
1: Oh, Andrew, you are.
0: Yeah.
1: Well, I'll cross now to you.
0: Hello, David. Good
2: Hello,
0: to meet
2: Andrew.
0: You.
2: How are you?
0: I'm very well, thank you, sir. How are you going?
2: Fantastic. Isn't it great to be here today?
0: It is wonderful to be here.
2: Mm.
0: How are you enjoying it so far?
2: Fantastic. I was privileged a few years back to be on the board here for the Meals on Wheels.
0: Okay.
2: Fraser Community, so yep. It's a fantastic organisation, and yep. As I've just spoken, our community continues to grow and age.
0: Yep.
2: 35% of our population is currently aged 65 and over.
0: Yes.
2: So this service is more critical than ever.
0: It is, it is. It certainly is. And, who's speaking now? Somebody else is speaking. Somebody else is being applauded.
3: Thank you.
0: Oh, must have been Paul.
2: It was, yeah, it must have been Paul.
0: Yeah, so 60 years in the Fraser Coast, 70 years in Queensland.
2: That's right.
0: And we spoke to Sanjeev earlier, there's one of the chefs here, 52 different meals. Unbelievable, isn't
2: it's
0: it?
2: It's unbelievable.
0: They're all prepared in-house.
2: All prepared in-house. And look, I really admire the board. What they've got a very long-term focus here.
0: Yep.
2: They're recognising that we're a growing and, as I said, an ageing population. And
0: yes.
2: They're strategically positioning themselves for the future.
0: Yep.
2: And as I've just said in the speech I've just made, it's more than just delivering nutritious meals every day. It's about building that connection.
0: Yep.
2: And the volunteers do a brilliant job in doing just that. They're not just delivering the meals, but it's about combating social isolation.
0: I'm happy to say that that's exactly right, because I'm a driver here as well. I'm a volunteer here. I do a Friday, sometimes a Wednesday run. And, at times we are the only contact, the only human contact that person may have for the day.
2: Yep.
0: And, you can spend a couple of minutes just chatting, seeing how they're going.
2: Absolutely.
0: And it makes the world a difference.
2: Absolutely. And it's not just that conversation. I dare say you're making an assessment on the person's living situations.
0: I have, in the past, come back to the office and said, we need to contact Mrs. Smith because she's had a fall. She's shown me her bruises on her leg, and you need to reach out to her and make sure that she's okay and maybe she needs some further treatment. And that's what we've done because it's human on human. It's a chance to connect.
2: Absolutely. And so, I think, with that massive push we've got to keep people independent, living in their homes longer, services such as this are more critical than ever.
0: 100%. Mm. I agree with you 100%. So, state government, what are you doing towards contributing to Meals on Wheels?
2: Well, they've just had an opportunity to pitch to me.
0: So we'll
2: be having ongoing discussions, I'm sure, with...
0: Fantastic.
2: I've got good connections here, so I look forward to ongoing discussions. Because it's in everybody's best interest to keep there's the nutritious meals, so people well nourished, making that contact that keeps them out of hospital, out of the healthcare system, and promoting that independency and that connection is just absolutely critical.
0: I agree with you 100%. I think we all do here. Thank you, David. Thanks for coming in.
2: Sorry, hay fever.
0: there was a sneeze just then. Let's move on. Thank you, David. And let's move on with some music. We've got Santana featuring Rob Thomas and Smooth.

0: That was Santana and Smooth.
1: Smooth.
0: Smooth. And before that, we had David Lee sneezing on the radio.
1: Yeah, we did.
0: poor bugger's got a
1: right
0: fever.
1: Right in my ear.
0: Anyway, here we are at Meals on Wheels, enjoying their 60th anniversary here on the Fraser Coast and 70th anniversary in Queensland.
1: Yep, and they're here. We're here till 12.
0: We're here till 12, but they're here till
1: 107.5. But they are here and open till 2 p.m. So you can come and have a kitchen tour, have a food tasting.
0: When they finish. Prizes.
1: Yes, big raffle prizes. I don't exactly know how many, but there's 1, 2, 3, 4, 5, 6, 7, 8, 9.
0: Nine.
1: But they say vouchers, so I don't know how many vouchers there are.
0: Who knows? But I think the major prize is the weekend at Gari.
1: Yeah, weekend at Gari.
0: How good is
1: that? That'll be great. I could do with a weekend at Gari,
0: actually. I could do with a weekend anywhere.
1: Well, back to the music.
0: All right, let's do a little bit of Dexy's Midnight Runners and Come On, Eileen.

0: And we just finished cutting the cake.
1: Oh, yes.
0: For the 60th anniversary of Wheels on Wheels in Hervey Bay, wow. Maribyrnong and the Fraser Coast.
1: That's a big cake.
0: A big cake.
1: Looking forward to a slice.
0: Yeah, a lot of people out here.
1: There's loads of people.
0: Clapping
1: and cheering.
0: They must have enjoyed the speech that was just given.
1: I think that was the president of the committee of Meals on Wheels Fraser Coast.
0: Oh, okay. All right. And I believe that one of the life members is one of the ones that went up with David Lee to cut the cake.
1: Well, there you go.
0: Yeah.
1: And it's a wonderful day. Perfect day for visiting Meals on Wheels at Islander Road, 39A Islander Road. Come on down, have a look around, do some food tasting, have some cake, and enter the raffle, free raffle, and first prize is a weekend away at Gari.
0: Yeah, weekend away. I could do with a weekend away.
1: Couldn't we all?
0: Yeah.
1: It's now 13 minutes to 11 o'clock. Want to play some music?
0: Yes, play some music,
1: Let's do a little bit of Dua Lipa and Be The One.
0: Okay.

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1: Wow, imagine sitting next to somebody who pre-recorded something. What now? Hang on. I'm getting pointed at.
0: Hello,
1: to talk to Lindsay.
0: Apparently, what are you going to say, mate? What are we talking about?
1: Are you going
0: to
1: sing?
0: Oh, he's going to sing.
1: What is it, Lindsay? Tell me all. Tell me a story.
2: I'm not going to sing.
1: Oh, thank goodness.
2: No.
1: Oh, okay.
2: No. I'd just like to say a thank you to the Meals on Wheels people. As Andrew would be aware, I'm a 3-time-a-week recipient.
1: Yep.
2: And I really appreciate the fact, like, I don't get out of the house much. And it's good to have that connectivity, as they were just speaking about over there. Yeah. Having someone come to the door with a smiling face, having a chat about how you're going health-wise. Yeah. It's just an extra means of support that you feel very grateful for.
1: Oh, that's true. I agree with you 100% from a driver's perspective. It's a tiny little bit of time to make somebody's life a day better.
2: Well, as I said, the Meals on Wheels delivery people might be the only people that
1: the only contact you have.
2: People
1: the
2: have contact with.
1: Yeah.
2: So, yeah, I'm fully supportive of the service and congratulate them on 60 years of
1: 60
2: service
1: years.
2: In Harvey Bay and 70 years on the Fraser Coast or Maryborough.
1: 70 years in Queensland,
2: that's right.
1: 60 years on the Fraser Coast.
2: Yep. All good.
1: That's it. 52 meals delivered chilled, hot, or frozen.
2: Yep, and the desserts and the soups.
1: Oh, they're sensational.
2: Sandwiches.
1: Sandwiches are great.
0: And salads.
2: Such a variety.
1: Yeah.
2: And all the food is very nutritious.
1: Oh, yeah, and prepared on site here.
2: Yes.
1: At 39A Islander Road.
2: And when you receive it, you're guaranteed that it's fresh.
1: 100%.
2: Yep.
1: Thanks, Lindsay. Thanks
2: for
1: jumping in.
2: Thanks for your time.
1: Oh, pleasure. Now we've got The Who with Substitute.

0: And we're here with the mayor, George Seymour.
1: Hello, George. How are you going?
2: Good, Andrew. Good, Lynn. It's good to be here. Good to be here at Meals on Wheels.
1: Meals on Wheels, their 60th anniversary in the Fraser Coast.
2: Yeah, it'll be almost, a bit longer than the community radio. How long has community radio been here?
1: 35 years.
0: Yeah, 35 years.
2: So, both real institutions in Harvey Bay and the Fraser Coast.
1: Yes, we are. Mm-hmm. Council-wise, what are you doing for Meals on Wheels? Mm-hmm. What support are you giving?
2: I think they get pretty regular grants.
1: Come on, there's more. You've got to. You're here for a reason. Come on, hand something over, a check. Haven't you got a novelty check?
2: Like, we don't have, unlike other levels of government, we don't have those big novelty checks. But no, well, they talked about the history today, and, the council's been, different councils have been involved in Meals on Wheels throughout that time. Yeah.
1: It's a great. And have you had a look through the kitchen?
2: Yeah, I've been here a few times, been out with the volunteers delivering. But the kitchen's very professional. I remember the former kitchen on Gosnor Street in Scarness, how small that was. That whole block was 1,000 square meters.
1: Wow.
2: When you go there and you look at this block of land beside the creek and to see where they are now, it's quite a big change.
1: Yeah.
0: It's great, isn't it?
1: It is great. Mm. It's great. So you were a part of the speeches. Mm-hmm. You cut the cake.
2: Yeah.
1: Have you tasted the cake?
2: No, I think David Lee cut the cake, but it looks like it's a good cake. Yeah, but everyone's enjoying the food.
1: I'm looking forward to getting some cake. I'm hungry now. Anything else you want to share with?
2: I just really encourage people to volunteer if they're able to volunteer with Meals on Wheels. 100%. It's a really important organization. We do have like a loneliness epidemic in Australia. A lot of times when people going around, it's more than just a meal. They're checking in with people. They're making sure they're okay.
1: Yep.
2: It's a chat. It's really important.
1: Yep. It's the couple of minutes of standing in the doorway, handing someone a meal and just seeing if they're okay. Mm-hmm. And of course, if they're not, relaying that back to the office and then they'll reach out. And they'll also reach out to other services in the community to see if that particular person needs additional help.
2: Yeah. So
0: and George, next time we interview you, I will actually bring one of those candid checks for you if you like. Yeah.
2: I'll fill it in. I'll sign it.
0: And you can just fill it in and sign it.
1: Yeah. Whatever spare money the council's got.
0: Hopefully it's at the radio station because we could do with an extra donation.
2: That's right.
1: Sorry to put you on the spot there, George. But when you've got the opportunity, we're jumping in.
2: Yeah,
1: anyway, it's one minute to 11.
0: And at 11 o'clock, we'll have Anne hopping in. And Paul told me he won't be hopping. He's just going to walk in.
1: He's just going to waddle in.
0: Waddle.
1: Don't look at me like that, Paul.
0: Okay.
1: Well, it's here we go with some Blondie and Heart of Glass.
0: Excellent. And goodbye Andrew and Lynn.
1: Ciao. Bye.
2: So how?

0: and a little bit of Blondie there with Heart of Glass. And I'm joined here by the State Member for Maryborough, Mr. John Baronis, MP. Good morning, John.
1: Good morning, Paul, and thank you for being here today out and about within the community.
0: No, I didn't have anywhere else to go today. That's why I'm here.
1: You know. I find it hard to believe you, mate, but that's okay.
0: So what a great day here today, isn't it?
1: It is. It's beautiful to be able to celebrate this organization here in Fraser Coast for the last 60 years.
0: 60 years, can you believe it?
1: No, mate, started with a small amount of meals 60 years ago, and now they are doing close to 16,000
0: a week.
1: Yeah.
0: I thought that was here and Maryborough combined, but that's not true. It's just from this office here.
1: No, just from this office here. Yeah. We don't have a kitchen in Maryborough
0: anymore. Is that right?
1: No, it is here. Yeah. Which has made sense because it is reduce the expenses. Mm-hmm. And they are delivered to Maryborough and around the area.
0: As well. Yeah, that's great. Mm. So, beautiful day here. The sun is still shining. There's a bit of cloud around, but it's not too bad, is it?
2: At least the rain's kept off and it is a gala day. It's a spectacular thing to happen.
0: And for all of those of you who don't know, that's Anne Hopwell speaking there behind
2: you. Yes, certainly is.
0: Anne has snuck in there.
2: Oh, yes, I've got to be seen.
0: Heard, yes. John, so today, a fabulous day and a very important day, of course, for Meals on Wheels here. Mm-hmm. And come on down. They're open here till 2 p.m.
1: Yes.
0: And you can have a tour of the facilities, the kitchen, which is absolutely fantastic. And everyone here now is having a little bit of a free feed.
1: Yes. When we finish here, I'm going to see and have something to eat.
0: Why you're telling me to hurry up with the interview?
1: Yeah, come on, hurry up, finish it.
2: I've had a look at the table and the sample food looks fantastic.
0: I haven't seen anything. Why? Because I'm working here. They always put me in the back row.
1: Would you like me to bring you a little plate, mate, or something?
0: No, you look after yourself. That's more important.
1: That's good. Thanks, mate. I'd just like to also to take the opportunity, if I may, and thank the organization, but also most important, thank the volunteers. The volunteers, like in any not-for-profit organization like this, they play such a significant role.
0: Yes.
1: And for the organization to be sustained and be here for this length of time. And Meals on Wheels, they are doing everything they can to look after the volunteers. And I would like to congratulate for them. If there are any other people out there who they are looking for, you know, to be part of these organizations and they can spare a few hours, I think it's worth checking it out.
0: Yeah, very, very, very much so. And yes, volunteers, they do a fantastic job in all community organizations, don't they?
1: Yeah.
0: Well, John, thank you very much. I can see you're itching to get in and sample some of the food, so I'm not going to keep you any longer.
1: Okay.
0: And let's get back to some more music with Megan Trainor.

0: And we've just heard Meghan Trainor there. And what was the song called, Paul?
1: Bang Them Sticks.
0: Oh, there you go. And what a beautiful day it is down here at Mills on Wheels for their gala spectacular day, 60-year anniversary. But before we start with speaking to Vicky Lou Ludman, that's sitting with Paul and I, just like to say a big thank you goes out to Andrew and to Lynn Vernon as well for the middle hour down here. And of course, they didn't have, we didn't play much music because we've been having speeches, and what great speeches they were as well here down here today.
1: Why are you thanking Lynn and Andrew for?
0: Well, they were sitting here actually.
1: That's all they were doing, yeah, though, wasn't it?
0: Well, I don't know. They did a few.
1: No, they didn't.
0: And of course,
1: anything.
0: I'm here with Paul, so we're going to have a next great hour, we think. Well, I'd like to introduce you to Vicky. So a very good morning to you, Vicky. Now, you are the volunteer coordinator.
2: I'm one of the four.
0: One of the four. And yes. I believe you've got quite a history with Meals on Wheels.
2: I have. My mum and dad used to deliver meals back when they were in Gossamer Street, and I'd come up for holidays and I'd get chucked in the car instead of either one of them and go around and help them deliver. Yeah.
0: That was marvellous. So at that stage, you wouldn't have had a very big clientele in those days,
2: no,
0: would you?
2: No. And it was done quite differently. We had, if I remember rightly, we'd have a container that had the soup in it and we'd ladle it into a bowl for them. So it was, yeah, done quite differently. Yeah.
0: And so you didn't have that, you had soup, and what sandwiches did you used to do?
2: I can't remember. No, it was mostly hot meals, I think, and the hot soups. Yeah, and a sweet.
0: I do remember we were down here as an outside broadcast team for when Meals on Wheels moved to this facility a few years ago. So you were in Gossamer Street before then, did you mention?
2: Yeah, that was where I remember when I came up to see Mum and Dad, was in Gossamer Street, yes.
0: It's amazing. So in the 60 years ago, Harvey Bay would have been a very small, very much separated with the fishing villages, I should imagine.
2: Absolutely, yeah, yeah.
0: So it was
2: Main Street didn't look anything like it does now.
0: I bet.
2: And for a start.
0: Boat Harbour Drive didn't either.
2: No, correct, yes.
0: That was probably a track, was it, back then?
2: Main Street was. Heading up towards Ghost Hill was definitely a track.
0: Oh, my goodness. So there's been a lot of changes here.
2: Yes.
0: Now, with volunteering, you're looking for more. I've been talking to Rita, and she's told me that you've got about 150 volunteers.
2: That's correct, yes.
0: But you do need more volunteers.
2: We're always looking for them because it's volunteer. You don't want to work every day.
0: Yeah,
2: and,
0: of course.
2: So you need a number each day, drivers and kitchen staff, and they're always looking for more to help fill in or take on a roster a week or a couple of days a week, whatever works for you.
0: So they can pop down here to the office, fill
2: Absolutely.
0: In the forms, and do you
2: yep.
0: interview people to make sure that they are suitable?
2: Yes, we do. We have a chat to them to see what works for them, what day works for them, and where best they would work, because we want to keep the volunteer happy as well as making the business work functionally.
0: Yes, of course.
2: So, yeah, we try and cover both of them.
0: So all they've got to do is either give you a call or come straight down here
2: yes.
0: to the office,
2: yes.
0: which is 39A Islander Road.
2: Yes,
0: yeah, well,
2: that's us.
0: by Elba. So what better way? And, well, it's amazing that you've got such a wonderful history.
2: Thank you. And, I now have my daughter works here as paid staff.
0: Yes.
2: And my son-in-law, he is a relief driver when he's home from his job. And my granddaughter has just started helping in the office. Four generations. So pretty proud of that.
0: well, I hope you're having a photograph taken in the newspaper for generations.
2: Oh, no, Mum and Dad aren't here any longer.
0: Oh, no, of course not.
2: No.
0: But that's quite an achievement.
2: It is, yeah.
0: And fantastic food laid on today as well.
2: It is, and the meals are divine. I'm not a cook, so I regularly have meals in my freezer. And I'll say to my hubby in the afternoon, let's have a Moe meal tonight. So that's what we do.
0: I think that's good enough, isn't it?
2: Yes.
0: To say what great. Anyway, back to the music. So thank you again,
2: that's
0: Vicky,
2: right.
0: for
2: no
0: talking
2: worries.
0: To us.
2: That's all
0: thank
2: good.
0: You.
2: Thank you.

0: Martha Davis and Don't Tell Me the Time. Well, I have to tell people the time.
1: Oh, yes, and because thinking about the time, what is the time?
0: It is 19 minutes past 11 and a beautiful day here, not too hot, not too cold. Oh, I've just had some food.
1: Oh, yes, we're being spoiled.
0: Thank you.
1: And come down because there's some fabulous food on offer here, samples of what they can actually do here in the kitchens, which I haven't had the kitchen tour, but I believe is fantastic. So just to reiterate, if you've just turned the radio on, we are at the gala 60 years of Meals on Wheels in Hervey Bay. That's quite an achievement, isn't it, Paul?
0: It is 100%. And it's a great organization. I get food delivered. I pick it up myself.
1: Yes.
0: Here. And it is really, really good.
1: Yeah. Well, look, Andrew Kay, who was on earlier, he's one of the volunteers down here. Lindsay, who spoke,
0: yeah,
1: he actually gets meals
0: delivered to him.
1: So, and also down here, there's a lot of prizes too. And this is for the lucky free raffles. Gari weekend away.
0: Uh-huh.
1: We've got the Whale Watch voucher.
0: Is that David Whale? Can you get watch him?
1: Well, we could chuck him in the sea too.
0: And just look at him.
1: Yeah.
0: Okay. Right.
1: Pop up as the whaleman.
0: I hope I win that one.
1: Seafood voucher, meat voucher, Coles voucher, Bunnin vouchers, and blankets on the last two.
0: The last two, blankets and brolly.
1: Oh, that's a new one.
0: And the last one there is
1: random meal draws. Oh, I wonder what that's about.
0: That could be dangerous if you think about it.
1: Yeah, it could be, couldn't it? Okay.
0: Well, that's a lot, isn't it?
1: Yeah, that's tremendous. So, look, if you haven't come down and had a look, they're open till 2 o'clock. Do come now because it really is sensational. All the volunteers, and if you're thinking about volunteering, yes, they would love more volunteers, as Vicky told us.
0: Yeah.
1: So, the lady's nodding her head over here.
0: Yeah, well, that's a lot there. And if you go through all that list and all those winners or the people who are going to be winners, by the end of it all, they're going to be a bit too pooped to pop, aren't they?
1: They certainly are. And we better poop to it.
0: And so are the la-di-das as well.
1: Ah, terrific. Take it away.

0: A little bit of old 55 there.
1: Ah, so they are called old.
0: Yeah, old. O-L dash, which is old 55, yeah.
1: Oh, yeah. That's interesting. Here comes Chris. We're going to do another interview.
0: Are we chatting with Chris?
1: Yeah, hello. I've turned it on. Good morning, Chris.
2: Good morning, and good morning, Paul.
0: Good morning, mate. How are you going?
1: And Chris, you're the service manager here.
2: I am.
1: So what is your role that you play here within the organisation?
2: So I manage everything operationally for all of the Fraser Coast.
1: Well, and that's a big job. So you overall handle the kitchen, everything here to make it run smoothly.
2: I do, with my team. I have some great managers underneath me.
1: Oh, that's wonderful. So give us a little bit about the day's work.
2: It's all about the clients.
1: Yes.
2: Come in, make sure the food's good, the deliveries are good, just make sure everyone's happy and healthy.
1: And how long have you been working here?
2: 3 months.
1: Only 3 months. So, oh my goodness, that's quite a job.
0: He's coming up to long service leave next week.
1: Oh. So you're obviously enjoying it.
2: I do. I love
1: it. Yes. Yeah. We've talked about volunteers, you know, getting more volunteers here. And earlier I spoke to Rita as well about, you know, Australia wouldn't run without volunteers.
2: No.
1: I mean, and you agree with that?
2: 100%. The volunteers are our lifeblood. They are phenomenal people. They love what they do. They love their clients and we're better for it.
1: Yes. And so everything goes very smoothly. Now, I see you've got a number of vans here. What, about four vans?
2: Yeah, four vans and one refrigerated truck.
1: My goodness. And the vans, do they go out to Maryborough? How are they used?
2: So the Maryborough run is by the refrigerated truck.
1: Yes.
2: Distance, and the vans are all used for the deliveries.
1: So anyone that is volunteered to be a driver, they actually don't take their own transport.
2: A lot do use their own cars.
1: Yes.
2: But, for the big runs, we do have the vans.
1: Yeah. So going out to Barham Heads and all that.
2: Of course.
1: So your area covers all of the Fraser Coast, does it?
2: So we go from Howard all the way down to around Tyro.
1: Yeah, that is a big, big area, actually.
2: One of the largest in Queensland.
1: Yes. And you actually churn, that's not the right word, but sort of churn out. How many meals a week do you churn out?
2: It's about 160,000 a year.
1: Oh.
2: But it's getting busier and busier.
1: Certainly is. And how many staff have you got in the kitchen?
2: That's a great question. It changes every day. We have a head chef and five chefs, I believe.
1: Yeah, that's...
2: And then, again, volunteers.
1: Well, it's bigger than a hotel, isn't it?
2: Oh, it's massive.
1: Yeah, I had no idea.
2: And one of the best kitchens I've ever seen.
1: Really, that's very commendable. And of course, you've got all the kitchen staff that, you know, do all the cleaning up, cutting up vegetables and everything else.
2: Exactly. Couldn't run without every single person here.
1: And would you say that Hervey Bay Meals on Wheels is one of the bigger ones in Queensland?
2: We are one of the bigger. Top five for sure. I believe top three, but

0: Blackman, Turner Overdrive, and taking care of business.
1: Yes. And we're taking care of business
0: well,
1: here.
0: Well, somebody else has been taking care of business. Is our very own Sally Walker. Hello, Sally.
2: Hello there, guys. I'm still here.
0: You're still here. And the only reason you're still here is why?
2: Because I wanted to really sample the food and see what it was like.
0: Yes, I know. They had enough food already organised, but seeing Sally's been here, they're nearly run out. So she sampled everything.
2: No, that wasn't me. That was Andrew.
0: Oh, was it?
1: So you didn't go along the table and say, no, I'll have that one, no, I'll have that one.
2: I sampled some stuff. Look, the quality is unbelievably great. Like, it's fantastic. But I even said to Sanjay, your cottage pie is nearly as good as mine, Sanjay.
1: Oh.
0: Because this is your first time. You've never had any Meals on Wheels food before.
2: No.
0: So this is your first time here, and you're very impressed.
2: I'm really impressed with the standard and the taste, the flavour, and it. Well, we're having little samples, but honestly, if you've got some time today, they're going till 2 o'clock,
0: I think. Two o'clock.
2: Yep. Get down here and taste some of this. Plenty of samples to be tasted, and they're very high quality. They're sweet. There's savoury, there's chicken, there's fish, there's meat. The sweet and sour pork was pretty good
0: as well. Yep.
2: The chicken, yum.
0: The chicken here is fantastic.
1: And they've got vegetarian option as well.
0: We don't talk about that.
1: Well, there's vegetarians out there, so I'm just saying. From one vegetarian to another, you've got vegetarian options.
2: And they're still doing giveaways, so they're drawing out occasionally a few names with that wonderful list of free giveaways, and you could win some of the food. The proper meals, not the sample size, and some other great prizes too. So, look, come down. It's really nice down here. Everyone's very friendly, and the food's great.
1: A wonderful time.
0: Yeah, and they're open till 2 p.m., so they're still going to be doing some more kitchen tours, food tasting, stakeholder displays. There's raffle prizes as well. There's histories on display as well.
2: Yeah, inside. If you go just inside the centre there, they've got it's their meeting room, I guess you'd call it. And if you go in there, they've got lots of the history of Meals on Wheels in photographs and written stuff in there, all done up.
0: And if you want to buy some meals as well, they're available for sale
2: FPOS as well, so you can pick up the meals while you're here. And there's just a great selection. If you couldn't find something in that selection, there'd be something wrong with you.
1: And the price is good.
2: Yeah, I think it's around $10. I didn't go into the price.
0: $10 without concession.
2: You know, you get four or five of those in Sigma in your freezer for a rainy day, you're laughing.
0: Yeah. And it's good.
1: And cheap too. I mean, it's affordable. Yeah.
0: And it's a good portion size as well. It's not the little stuff. It's a good portion size.
2: And when you see the chefs in there and how devoted they are to what they do, you know you're getting something really good.
1: Yeah, that's wonderful.
2: Yeah, no, it's really good. Very impressed. Actually, very impressed with everyone here today.
0: Well, thank you for that, Sally.
2: You're welcome.
0: We're sorry to take you away from your food tasting tour.
2: I've got to go on a shopping tour now.
1: So you're going to shop.
2: Yeah, I'm going to go and take a few home.
1: Yeah, terrific. That's what we like to hear.
0: Well, thanks again. And we'll get back some more music with Christina Aguilera. And guess what she's singing?
2: Oh, I don't know. What? Isn't it nothing about Wales, I hope?
0: No. Sort of come on over, baby.
2: Oh, okay.

0: the lovely Tina Arena, and she needs your body.
1: Oh, she needs your body, too. Well, she's going to get a shock, isn't she?
0: Well, obviously, it's been a while.
1: And you're listening to, of course, our pop-up radio, Fraser Coast FM 107.5.
0: Yes, and I'm here with Anne, and we're enjoying ourselves.
1: And I'm here with Paul.
0: And you're enjoying yourself as well?
1: Oh, yes. Okay. Yeah. Well, it goes till 2 o'clock. We only have another...
0: about 12 minutes before we hand it back to the studio. But we've had a great time here today. The sun is out. It's a beautiful day. Not too hot, not too cold.
1: It's warm, actually. It's quite warm.
0: And there's still more raffles to be drawn, more food given away and tastings.
1: Definitely.
0: So come on down. They're here till 2 o'clock. So make sure you don't miss out.
1: Definitely. And do go in and look at the food. I mean, I'm about to go in and I've never had Meals on Wheels, but that changes today. I'm going to buy one.
0: Good girl. I'm sure you'll enjoy it.
1: Yep.
0: Now, one other thing. I know you are a Neil Sedaka fan. Is that correct?
1: Well, to a degree.
0: Because this next Neil Sedaka song, I reckon he wrote it all about you.
1: Because I'm a little devil.
0: You are a little devil.

0: A little bit of Bryan Adams and Somebody. Well, everybody is here enjoying themselves, aren't they, Anne?
1: They certainly are. And it's still open. You've still got a couple of hours. There's plenty of food here to sample, plenty of food to buy and take away with you as well to try it out. And believe me, it's good.
0: It's food. Really, really good, isn't it? So we've got the time at 11:45. We're going to hand it back to the studio at 12 o'clock, which means we've got probably time for another song in a little bit. What do you think?
1: What do you think? What song?
0: I don't know. Well, how about we do Tony Christie?
1: Oh, I like to. Is that Amarillo?
0: That's the Amarillo.
1: Yeah.
0: See, I know the songs that you like. That's why I do that.
1: It's good to me.
0: All right. Let's have a listen to TC.
1: Yes, we certainly will.

0: Well, that's about it for us, Anne. We're going to hand it back to the studio in a few seconds for the 12 o'clock news, sports and weather.
1: And we've got Kay. Kay will be on air taking you through to 3 o'clock. And thank you to Paul. Thank you to Lynn and Andrew, Sally and the Well Man for being here this morning as well. And thank you to all at Meals on Wheels. It's been, I would say, a very successful day.
0: It is, and still going till 2 o'clock, but we've got to sign off now because the news is coming up right now.
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3: Oh, come on then.
4: Hello. I'm Kim Cartwright. A teenage boy has been charged with murder after a man was shot dead in Sydney's West. Sarah Wiedersehen reports.
5: Emergency services were called to a home in Maryland's West last week where a 40-year-old man was found with a fatal gunshot wound. Following investigations, police arrested an 18-year-old man alongside a 19-year-old associate in West Hoxton. Detectives seized a drone during the operation. It's alleged the 18-year-old operated the device to assist in the execution of the murder. He's been refused bail on charges of murder and participating in a criminal group and will face court today. Sarah Wiedersehen, Sydney.
4: One Nation MP, Barnaby Joyce, has apologised to Liberal member Andrew Hastie after the minor party called the former soldier a traitor. The slur was made in a cartoon posted on One Nation's social media channels. His One Nation colleague, Sean Bell, telling News 24, Mr Hastie is overreacting.
6: I don't think the party has anything to apologise for. I think people should go and watch the cartoon. It takes the mickey out of everyone. Mr. Hastie has had problems with One Nation for a very long time now. Mm. And that cartoon has been out for a very long time.
4: A quarter of a century on from the 9/11 attacks, Australia's spy chief says our country is better equipped to confront the threat of terrorism. ASIO boss Mike Burgess telling the Mitchell Unlimited podcast, Australia is in a stronger position than it was back then.
7: Because we have better capabilities as a result of 9/11 and the investments and the action taken since then. And yes, Bin Laden was found. Al-Qaeda isn't what it was yesterday. ISIL's caliphate was defeated through the last 25 years, so we're in a better place, but unfortunately violent extremism and transnational terrorism still exists.
4: The sentence for a man who murdered a country New South Wales childcare worker has been criticised as inadequate. Daniel Billings has been jailed for up to 28 years for fatally stabbing Molly Ticehurst while on bail for domestic violence. His sentence was discounted from 35 years due to his guilty plea. Dozens of 000 calls struggled to connect to emergency services following an Optus outage across multiple states. The telco confirmed the technical failure lasted over an hour, impacting customers in Victoria, South Australia, Tasmania and the Northern Territory. Victoria Police were notified of nearly 40 affected calls on Friday evening, prompting officers to carry out welfare checks. Optus says a network issue resulted in intermittent call dropouts. About one third of surveyed small businesses have considered closing their doors in the last 12 months. The Australian Chamber of Commerce and Industry has released new research showing the nation's small businesses are more stressed than last year due to increasing costs and red tape. The Chamber's CEO, Andrew McKellar, says many small businesses are at breaking point.
8: Our research shows is that nearly two thirds of all small businesses are saying that rising costs are one of the top pressures that they're facing at the moment. Cash flow is an issue, along with the impact of increasing compliance and red tape.
4: This is AIR National News. In NRL last year's Wooden Spooners, Newcastle will march on to week two of the finals after a convincing 20-10 win over the Rabbitohs. Leonie Kay reports.
9: A double to Jermaine McEwen and 285 run metres from Kalen Ponga laid the platform for the Knights' first finals victory away from home since 2013. On Fox Footy, Fletcher Sharp was delighted with the win.
10: Out, but that's been taken us the whole year. Next man up mentality. We're confident in our footy and I think that's showing tonight.
4: Fremantle kept their premiership hopes alive with a 14-point win over Geelong in Perth. Key forward Josh Tracy says they were hungry after last week's shock loss.
11: Stoked that we had to win, but we've still got more to achieve. And yeah, we take it in our stride. No doubt a lot of confidence is going to come out of it. But, you know, we've still got bigger and better things to go and chase.
4: Celebrations are continuing across Melbourne following the success of the first ever NFL match at the MCG. The San Francisco 49ers beat the LA Rams 27-7 in front of 100,000 fans. 49ers coach Kyle Shanahan says he was impressed with how the crowd embraced the game.
12: It seemed pretty packed and full in pregame warm-ups, which we usually tailgate a little bit longer. So that was cool. The stadium was awesome, just how filled it was and how high it was. It felt gladiator-ish. The difference for us is just how big your guys' footy fields are.
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3: All right, good afternoon. Here in Hervey Bay, it is currently 21 degrees and our maximum is expected to be 23. Partly cloudy with a medium chance of showers, becoming less likely this afternoon. We have southeasterly winds 15 to 25 kilometres an hour, becoming lighter this evening. It looks like being a cloudy, showery week. Down in Miramar, 22 degrees down there, and expected top down there is also 23. Very much the same as here, partly cloudy, medium chance of showers, becoming less likely this afternoon. Winds, where are we? That's me. 15 to 25 kilometres are now becoming less likely this later this evening. Out on our waters for today until midnight. Southeasterly winds, 10 to 15 knots, reaching up to 20 knots inshore. Winds decreasing to about 10 knots later this evening. Seas around a metre and a nor-nor-easterly swell below a metre. And at 9:15 this morning, we had a high tide of 3.53 metres. So our next tide, of course, will be a low tide of 0.59 of a metre at 26 minutes past 3 this afternoon. And our next high tide of 3.79 metres will be at 9:25 this evening.
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Good morning and welcome to today's Mega Mix program. You have Kay with you now, taking you through until 3 o'clock. And a big thank you to the guys down at Meals on Wheels. A job well done. It is 11 minutes past the hour of 12 o'clock. Going to start this morning's program with Smokey and a Mexican Girl.

0: That was a smoking then, of course, with a Mexican girl from Crowded House. We heard a Black and White Boy. All right, it is 19 minutes past the hour of 11 o'clock. We have some important messages and be right back with Air Supply.
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Well, that was supposed to be Cliff Richard, so I don't really know what it was. But anyway, never mind. The Bee Gees before that was Walking on Air and Lost in Love by Air Supply. All right, good afternoon to you, Colleen. You'd like to hear Heading for the Light from the Travelling Wilburys, and after that I will follow with your second request, Mississippi from a Pussycat.

Sorry about that, Colleen. Did I have trouble with these songs playing this morning? That was Carl Dobbins Jr. with My Heart is an Open Book. So while I try and fix this up, I'm going to play the Beatles with Long Tall Sally.

0: There you go, Colleen. That was the Travelling Wilburys with Heading for the Light. And from Pussycat, we heard Mississippi. All right, we have some important messages and be right back.
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Curtis Lee with Under the Moon of Love, and from Billy Joel, Leave a Tender Moment Alone. Oh, going to try for the Poppy family with Which Way You're Going, Billy.

We heard that time from Warren H. Williams with a Dusty Ballerina. From the Poppy family, we heard Which Way You Going, Billy? And from Curtis Lee, Under the Moon of Love. All right. Good afternoon to you, Lindsay. You'd like to hear a Neil Diamond song. So here for you is Tennessee Moon. Looks like it's another one that's not going to play, so we'll have Hothouse Flowers, I Can See Clearly Now.

0: Well, that was an Australian band, actually, by the name of Drag On, with a song called April Sun in Cuba from Compact, I'm Your Puppet, and a song going out to Lindsay this afternoon from Neil Diamond, Melody Road.
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0: And to Rob and Pat in Maryborough, I have a lot of music by the artist you asked for, but not that particular song. So, sorry about that. So if you want another one, you can give me another ring. Coming up now, we have the Nitty Gritty Dirt Band with Fishing in the Dark.

We heard that time from the Nitty Gritty Dirt Band with Fishing in the Dark. And from Buddy England, we heard Movin' Man. Well, now we've got Janis Joplin coming up now with Me and Bobby McGee.

Well, there you go. That's going out to Rob and Pat in Maryborough. Please Don't Bury Me by John Prine. It is 28 minutes to the hour of 2 o'clock. We have the Moonglows coming up now with a song called Sincerely.

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That was the Cornelius Brothers and Sister Rose with the song Too Late to Turn Back Now. Good afternoon, Yvonne. I've got a song here for you from David Soul, Silver Lady.

0: There you are, Yvonne. David Soul for you with Silver Lady. All right, we have some important messages and be right back.
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0: Really, Jay Cramer in the Dakotas that time was Do You Want to Know a Secret? And before that, we heard from Crosby, Stills and Nash with Marrakesh Express.
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0: Well, it's into the third and final hour of this program. Going to start with Michael Jackson and a song called Ben.

0: We heard from the Piltdown Men with a McDonald's Cave. And good afternoon to you again, Colleen. You'd like to hear a song from George Benson. And then it's got a cross against it. So we'll try the Bee Gees with Nights on Broadway. It looks like I'm going to have to look for them again. All right, so we'll have some important messages and come back with the monkeys.
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That time from the Monkees with Take a Giant Step. Oh, where are we? We will try again with the Bee Gees with The Nights on Broadway.

There you go, Colleen, just for you. George Benson, excuse me, with On Broadway. And from the Bee Gees, we heard Nights on Broadway. Jason, I'm sorry, but I do not have the Highwaymen song that you asked for. All right, coming up now, we have Clint Holmes with Playground in My Mind.

0: Bobby G. Cargill that time with Falling, and from Clint Holmes we heard Playground in My Mind.
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You heard that time from the Black Sorrows with the song Harley and Rose. 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
1: 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Cheers.
0: Well, it's getting close to time for me to say goodbye. I'd like to say thank you to our sponsors and associate members, and thank you for your company this afternoon. I'm going to leave you with Skyhawk's Mental as Anything. Echo and Bliss, Billy Thorpe and the Aztecs, and also with Lee Kernighan. All right, I'll be back tomorrow with Pete, so good afternoon, everyone.

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1: Good afternoon. My name's David, and I'll be with you for the next 3 hours, and I'm bringing you the best mix of music you've heard all week. And before I get started with that, I'm going to say a big thank you to Kay for the afternoon show. As always, she's done a great job, brought you some interesting music and some old favourites, and I'm sure she'll be back next week to do it all again for you then. Okay, we're going to kick it off this afternoon with a track from Paul McCartney and Wings called Rock Show, and hopefully that's what I'm going to bring you this afternoon, a rock show.

And that was Richard Marx with a song called Don't Mean Nothing. And I think he is definitely a singer that is underrated here in Australia. Absolutely brilliant musician and singer and songwriter. Coming up very shortly, we are going to hear from Eric Clapton with a great track called So Tired. But first of all, I've got Van Morrison and Wild Night.

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0: What an absolutely brilliant voice that man's got. That is Phil Bailey, and the song was Walking on the Chinese Wall. Coming up next, we're going to hear a track from Steve Winwood, and this one's called Secondhand Woman.
1: On a game day, work day, school day, payday, a rainy day. 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
1: And coming up in just a few minutes' time, I've got an absolutely great track from The Hollies, and it's called Listen to Me. But first of all, we're going to hear from The Glitter Band and a song called The Tears I Cried.

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1: Fishing, wetting a line or getting hooked, it's one of the favourite pastimes of locals and visitors to the Fraser Coast. 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We can tell you some places without giving away anglers' secrets. 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Hop into a boat and head off around the bay from Gattaca's or the marina. Don't forget you can always go on a charter and bring back the big ones.
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8: And the time now, it is 21 minutes to 4 o'clock. We've already passed the halfway mark in this first hour, and so time is slipping away. So I think we need more music and less talking. Coming up very shortly, I've got an absolutely brilliant song from Elton John. This is from his Blue Moves album. It's called Between 17 and 20. But first of all, I've got Prince and a little track called Raspberry Beret.

Hello, my name's David. I just wanted to let you know that you can join me anytime at David's Turntable. That's where I play complete albums that you may enjoy hearing, perhaps for the first time. All you do is go to the FraserCoast.fm website, look for the tab that says Stream Shows, and in there you'll find David's Turntable. I look forward to seeing you soon. Cheers. And yes, we are very quickly getting to the end of this first hour. I've only got three songs left to play, and so I guess I'm going to get straight into it. Okay, we're going to hear from the Monkees with a track called Listen to the Band. To get us started, we're going to hear from Phil Collins with Heart on the Street. And then to take us to the end of this first hour, I've got Rod Stewart and a track called The Ball Trap. So see you in the next hour.

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1: Okay, as we head into the second hour, I hope you're ready for another challenge because I've got one here for you. All you have to do, same rules as before, is figure out what all these songs have in common and then identify the odd song out. So it's as simple as that. You've been doing it for a while now, so I hope you're going to play along. And once you've figured out your answer, you can send me it through on 0468-288-300, and I'll be looking for all the texts coming in. Thank you very much. Okay, we're going to start with four in a row, just to get you on your way. We're going to hear from Kiss, Boston, Mark Cohan, and to get us started right now, here is Billy.

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8: And the time now, it is 17 minutes past 4 o'clock. And don't forget, if you think you've figured out what today's theme is and you spotted that odd song out, don't forget you can send me a text message on 0468 288 300. Coming up next, we're going to hear from Elvis Presley.

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3: 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I play Latin, pop, Aussie, rock. Life is too short and it's my party night, so join me for some great music.

And that was Scott McKenzie with a track called San Francisco. Coming up very shortly, we're going to hear from Skyhooks. But first of all, I've got a track from Don Henley.

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7: And the time now, it is 25 minutes to 5 o'clock, and coming up right now, we've got a track from the Blues Brothers.

And that was the Blues Brothers. Great little song and a brilliant little movie. Coming up next, we've got a song from an ex-monkey, Michael Nesmith.

And we are definitely closing in on the end of the hour. You haven't got, you've only got three songs left to figure out this week's theme. We're going to hear from Ram Jam, The Monkees, and to take us to the end of the hour, we've got a track from The Animals.

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1: Okay, the answer you've been waiting for to the quiz is all the songs that you've heard in the last hour did have the name of a city in America in them. The odd one out was the song from Skyhooks, because that was called Somewhere in Sydney. I've got to say that the Mike Nesmith song was a red herring, because it does actually mention the name of the city, Reno. So thanks for playing along, and I hope you enjoyed the music. Okay, we're going to head into my third hour, and we're going to start with a track from Styx, and that is going to be followed by my Toto song for today, and that's going to be called Gypsy Train. So I hope you're going to enjoy it.

And that was Toto, and what can I say? I think they're an absolutely brilliant band. Okay, coming up very shortly, we're going to hear from Meatloaf with a track called All Revved Up with No Place to Go. But first of all, I've got Rick Derringer and Rock and Roll Hoochie Coo.

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5: And the time now, it is 21 minutes past 5 o'clock.

I've said it before, no weekend's complete without a little bit of Alice Cooper, and there he was, working up a sweat. Coming up next, though, we are going to hear from Mick Jagger. This is from a solo album, and it's called Turn the Girl Loose.

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2: 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But first of all, I've got Queen and The Invisible Man.
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5: And the time now, it is 21 minutes to 6 o'clock. The hour is really slipping away from us. But coming up next, I've got a song from another one of my favourite bands, Anne and Nancy Wilson from Heart, and the song is The Wolf.

Great song and a great band. Coming up next, we've got a band from England. Again, this is another band that I think is absolutely underrated here in Australia. It's Slade, and the song I'm going to play is Far, Far Away.

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1: And everybody knows what that little message means. It's time for me to sign off. But just before I go, I want to say thank you very much to all of our associate members and to our sponsors. But again, most importantly, to everyone out there that's listening, I certainly hope you've enjoyed the music this afternoon as much as I have. And I want to thank you for sharing your Saturday afternoon with me. I've had a ball and I hope you've enjoyed it too. And if you played along with the quiz, thank you very much, and I'll bring another one next week. I am going to leave you with a couple of songs. We're going to hear from Deep Purple. They're going to be singing Smooth Dancer. To take us to the end of this hour and my final song for today, I've got Pat Benatar with You Better Run. And to get us started, we're going to hear from Clarence Clements and Jackson Browne with a song called You're a Friend of Mine. And I'll be back next Friday. So I look forward to seeing you then. Thanks very much, and cheers.

Yes, welcome everyone. Welcome to your Saturday night Immortal Rock. My name's Dave Murray and I'll be taking you right through to 9 o'clock tonight with some great rock and roll music. Big thank you to David as well, too, for the last 3 hours. Another great show gone. Excellent music this afternoon. If you would like that request, you're very welcome to SMS the studio live on 0468 288 300. That's 0468 288 300, or you give me a call on the phone on 41971075 is our number here. Okay, I'm going to start off with some AC/DC to take us in, so I hope you enjoy.

0: Yeah, so you go, that was Led Zeppelin there with Black Dog was the name of that one. George Thorogood and the Destroyers with Bad to the Bone, and AC/DC with You Shook Me All Night Long was the other one. Yes, hope you enjoyed. Okay, the time is 17 minutes past 6, and you're on Fraser Coast FM 107.5 on this Saturday night in Mortal Rock. First up, I've got Ice and Rubies coming up next. Right up this little message first.
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0: Blondie with One Way or Another, Status Quo before that with Whatever You Want. AC/DC was the first one with Dirty Deeds Done Dirt Cheap. And then we're going out to Osha and Ruby out there, so the Ice and Ruby. Okay, I am very well. Thank you there, Colin, for asking. I hope you have a great time next week. You're going to the Sounds of Rock next week. Oh, that'd be a good show too, that one. And I hope you enjoy yourself. We're going to do yours next, right after this very important little message first. The time is 6:31.
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0: AC/DC there, with the, it's a long way to the top if you like a, like to rock and roll. And then we played before that. Where are we? I've just lost the page here. We Can't Be Beaten by Rose Tattoo. Bit of Slade before that with Mama, We're All Crazy Now. And Weak Wham Bam by The Sweet. And they were going out to Colleen out there. So there you go, Colleen. And I hope you have a lovely time at your rock and roll show as well. Okay, the time is 6:48. Coming up next, I've got a request coming up for Maggie. Maggie would like to hear the Moody Blues.
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Yes, there you go. That was the Moody Blues, eh? With Knights in White Satin, and that was a request there going out to Maggie out there. So there you go, Maggie. Okay, coming up next, we've got some requests coming up now for Jeff and Liz, who's streaming from Bathurst tonight. And a very good evening to you, Liz and Jeff. Hope you have a lovely night. We're going to do your... Yeah, we'll go straight into AC/DC first up, so I hope you enjoy.

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You're fine, so kind. 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That you're my nail dance and I twitch all my thumb. I'm real nervous, but it sure is fun. Come on, baby. 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And it's just great balls of fire.

0: love is true. You're fine. So kind. Got to tell this world that you might, might, might.
1: Yeah, there you go. That was Jerry Lee Lewis with Great Balls of Fire. Joan Jett before that with I Love Rock and Roll. The Rolling Stones with Paint It Black. And Thunderstruck by AC/DC. And then we're going out to Liz and Jeff streaming from Bathurst tonight. So there you go. Okay, Ralph and Craig, the only track I could find with Crossroads was A Bit of Cream. I'll play that one. I can't find the Rod Stewart one or the Dire Straits one for some reason. It won't come up. So I'll just give you Crossroads and then you'll have to text in or ring back for a couple other ones as well. Okay, the time is 11 minutes past 7 and you're on Fraser Coast FM 107.5 on this Saturday night in Moira Rock.
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1: Eric Clapton, please, above all.
2: Yeah, so you go, Crossroads, that was by Cream. That's the only one I could find there for you, Ralph and Craig out there. So I couldn't find the other Rod Stewart or your Dire Straits ones. Couldn't find them. Okay, coming up very shortly, I've got some requests now coming up for Sam and Bella, who's streaming from New South Wales tonight. And a very good evening to you, Sam and Bella. I go to... we'll have a little message first, and then straight after that, we'll get stuck in first up with the Beatles. It's going to be the first one up. The time is 18 minutes past 7.
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0: Yeah, so yeah, that was Noise Works, eh, with Take Me Back. Then we had the Corgis before that with Everybody's Got to Learn Sometime. Toto before that with Hold the Line, and the Beatles with Revolution. And now we're going out to Sam and Bella from New South Wales, who's streaming tonight. So there you go, Sam and Bella. Hope you have a lovely weekend there, guys. Okay, coming up next, just to keep things going, I've got a track by Dawn's coming up. So I hope you enjoy. The time is 7:33 and you're on Fraser Coast FM 107.5 on this Saturday night in Motor Rock.
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Yeah, so that was Dave Edmonds there with The Promised Land, and then we had Dawn before that with Knock Three Times. So I hope you all enjoyed that. Okay, coming up next, I've got some requests coming up for Raimondo out there, and we're going to do yours next, Raimondo, right now. So here we go. We've got a bit of Johnny O'Keefe's going to be the first one up.

Yeah, so that was Diana Lee with Do the Blue Beats. John D. Lattimore double play with Blue Train, and also I'm still going, and Blue Train, and the other one there was where was it? Dr. Casey, and of course Johnny O'Keefe with a track called Sing was the first one. So hope you enjoyed it. Okay, coming up next, I've got some requests now coming up for Colleen, and we're going to do yours next, Colleen. So hope you enjoy.

0: Yeah, so Gallus, Booker T and the MGs with Green Onions. That was a dedication they're going out to the guru from Colleen, that one. And then we played Needles in the Haystack by the Twilights, Kansas City by the Beatles, and Walk Like a Man by the Four Seasons. And they were going out to Colleen out there. And I hope you have a lovely weekend next weekend there, Colleen, as well. Okay, coming up next, we've got, just to keep things going, I've got a track by JJ Cales coming up next. I hope you enjoy. The time is 1 minute past eight. So we're going to have a little message first, and then we'll be right back.
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0: Yeah, so you go, that was the Hollies, eh? With a long, cool woman in a black dress. The Phases before that with Stay With Me. And JJ Cale with Crazy Mama was the first ones. Hope you enjoyed them. Okay, the time is 14 minutes past 8, and you're on Fraser Coast FM 107.5. I've got some more requests coming up for Raimondo out there, and we're going to do yours next, Raimondo, right after this.
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0: Johnny Burnett there with You're 16. Bobby Darin before that with Dream Lover. Chubby Checker double play with Let's Twist Again. And Pony Time was the first one. And they were going out to Raimondo out there. So there you go, Raimondo. Okay, coming up next, keep it going. The time is 25 minutes past 8. And you're on Fraser Coast FM 107.5 on this Saturday night in Motor Rock.
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Yes, there you go. That was T-Rex, eh, with Metal Guru. And then we played Leon Russell before that with Roll Away the Stone, and The Kinks with Celluloid Heroes was the other one there, so hope you enjoyed it. Okay, the time is 8:39. We're going to take a little trip back to memory lane for this next 20 minutes, right up to 9 o'clock. So sit back, relax, and I hope you enjoy the ride.

Yes, there you go. That was the Cadillacs with Speedo, wasn't that moment? Then we played the Penguins before that with Earth Angel and the Chords. I think it's the Chords, I think. With Shaboom was the other one, so hope you enjoyed. Okay, who remembers the Bobettes? That's coming up next.

Yeah, see, God, that was Frankie Lyman and the Teenagers with I Want You to Be My Girl. The Chantels before that with Maybe and the Bobettes with Mr. Lee. Anyway, listeners, I've got to head off now. My time is up. I'd like to thank our sponsors too for the last 3 hours. And also a big thank you to all of you out there too, listeners. Thank you much for being aboard. You can join me next Saturday night between 6 and 9 with more Immortal Rock. So until then, just have a pleasant weekend, and I'll catch you again real soon. Good night, everyone.

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The clock has struck 12. The witching hour has just begun. And so has Midnight to Dawn. Aussie artist and Aussie hits from now until sunrise. So, all you night owls, settle down and settle in. Because the time is just after midnight.

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And I wanna get high on another supply. 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

0: right. All right, guys, you are beautiful. Thank you so much for such an epic and lovely night. This is our last tune. So we'll just pick right up where we left off then.
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0: More than half, 56%, of Australians have said they've been a victim of online fraud, with millennials being the most susceptible. Fraud and identity theft is a huge concern for people, with 90% of Australians saying they're worried about identity theft online. When asked on what form of online fraud worries them most, Australians said identity theft, such as stolen personal details, fake purchase scams, credit card fraud, account takeover, and AI-driven fraud, such as deepfakes.
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2: Hello, I'm Sarah Womby. Australia's energy minister says the country's fuel stocks are stable despite the latest escalation in the Middle East conflict. Jamal Wells reports.
3: Chris Bowen says Australia's closely monitoring developments after Iran backed Houthi rebels took control of several islands in the Red Sea. The move threatens a key global shipping route used to export much of Saudi Arabia's oil. Mr. Bowen says Australia has 41 days worth of petrol in reserve, 32 diesel and 30 days worth of jet fuel. He says the developments are likely to push fuel prices higher.
4: The ongoing war in Iran is doing nothing to improve the fuel supply around the world.
3: Jamel Wells reporting.
2: Meantime, leaders at the BRICS summit in the Indian capital, New Delhi, have unanimously adopted a joint declaration condemning unilateral war and tariffs in a breakthrough after the bloc's foreign ministers failed to agree on a joint statement earlier this year. But the conflict in the Middle East and Ukraine are casting a long shadow over the summit. Rebecca Bundham reports from New Delhi.
5: Those wars are certainly overshadowing the summit, the conflict in the Middle East and the Ukraine war. And this presents a very difficult balancing act for Prime Minister Narendra Modi, because you have Russia's President Putin in New Delhi. Iran's president is also here for the summit. And both of those leaders sat down with Prime Minister Narendra Modi for talks on Friday. But at the same time, of course, India has very strong ties with the United States and other Western countries too. So this does present something of a challenge.
2: An investigation is underway after a scuffle outside a One Nation election event in Victoria. It's understood a volunteer and a member of the public were involved in the incident in Melbourne's northwest. The ordeal unfolded during a meet and greet barbecue with One Nation candidate John Barnes. Two teenagers and an 11-year-old have been charged after a police chase through Perth's southeast early yesterday morning. Sean Bindley has the story.
6: At about 20 past midnight, police say officers saw a stolen Mercedes-Benz sedan speeding along the Albany Highway in Gosnells. It's alleged the driver failed to stop when police tried to pull them over with lights and sirens and drove off recklessly, including through a red light. They were stopped about 15 minutes later when police deployed a stinger on Gosnells Road West. A 15-year-old boy from Bentley is facing four charges, including no authority to drive, and a 14-year-old has been charged with stealing a motor vehicle. Sean Bindley, Air News.
2: Also in news, the death of a man whose body was found at a mine site near Coober Pedy in South Australia's outback last week has been deemed non-suspicious, according to local police. The devastating honeybee parasite, the Varroa destructor mite, has been detected in far north Queensland. And in Tasmania, the Air Force roulettes will fly over Hobart today, marking 86 years since the Battle of Britain. More than 30 Australians flew in the campaign. Of the 1,497 Allied aircrew killed, 24 were Australian. A service and wreath laying will take place at the Hobart Cenotaph before the flypast. This is Air National News. The Lions have kept their dreams of a three-peat alive in the AFL with a 53-point win over the Crows. The final score 21-18, 144 to 13-13, 91. Brisbane's Dane Zorko has told Seven his side stepped up.
7: The boys are in. They're working hard on Monday, Tuesday, Thursday. Ready for a big game, and we delivered tonight, which is nice.
2: Brisbane will now face Hawthorn at the MCG in a preliminary final next weekend. In rugby league, the Dolphins defeated the Warriors 26. 6-16 to book a home preliminary final in Brisbane in 2 weeks' time. The Finns fighting back from 16-8 down to earn themselves a week off. Halfback Izzy Katoa praising his side's defence after restricting the home side to just one try.
8: Just really proud of how we defended tonight. We've been questioned all year around our defence, and it's just awesome to see how much we're just turning up for each other. And I think it shows our connection, but it shows how much we care about this club.
2: That audio thanks to Fox Footy, and the Sharks are through to the second week of the finals with a the 26-16 win over the Cowboys. In the NRLW, the Eels scored a thrilling 33-28 come-from-behind victory over the Cowboys, and the Sharks handed the Dragons the wooden spoon with a 16-8 win in the final round. And in the women's rugby, the Wallaroos have gone down to England 48-15 in the WXV Global Series opener. Australian Independent Radio News.
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10: Currently in Hervey Bay, it is 15 degrees. Our forecast maximum today is 23. The winds are from the south at 13 kilometres an hour with gusts up to 16. And today, partly cloudy, medium chance of showers, most likely this morning. Winds southerly 15 to 20 kilometres an hour during the morning, then becoming light in the evening. And in Maribyrnong, it is 14 degrees. Their winds are also from the south at 13 kilometres an hour, gusting up to 16. And they're partly cloudy, medium chance of showers this morning. Light winds becoming southeasterly 15 to 20 kilometres an hour, becoming light in the evening. Up in out on the waters today, the winds are southeasterly 15 to 20 knots. Seas around a metre, increasing to 1.5 metres in the northern bay, and the swell is north to northeasterly below a metre, and it's partly cloudy with a chance of showers. Our tide times. Our next tide is a high of 3.4 metres, and that will be at 9.50 this morning, and the following low is a 0.76 of a metre, and that is at 3 minutes past four this afternoon. And that's your news, sport and weather updated. We'll have a message from Marine Rescue Queensland.
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Well, good morning, Fraser Coast, and you're with Yvonne, and I'll be here till 9 o'clock. I've got some great music for you this morning too. It is 11 minutes past six, and if you're looking for a market today, it's Koala Markets out on Kruger Court, and they start at six and they go through till 12. With our gospel segment this morning, we've got Dean Perrott, A Beautiful Life, Maureen Woods, Family Bible, and I'm going to follow them with the Eagles and Hollywood Waltz.

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3: Okay. Coming up next, we've got Simon and Garfunkel with Sparrow and Stairway to Heaven by Heart, which is absolutely fantastic. 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
0: All right, we're going to bring everybody back up. Pat Monahan. Richard Marks. Sean Colvin. I don't know where the Red Rocker is, but, well, I think Sammy's on an airplane right now. Sammy's in Cabo already.
2: Yes, already in Cabo.
0: Thank you all for coming tonight. This has really been fun. And a really great way to end the year for us.
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8: It is 12 minutes to 7 and we've got Bon Jovi, I'll Be There For You. And Good Morning Marion, your two songs, Slim Whitman, Reminiscing, and George Strait, Amarillo, By Morning. Enjoy.

You know, the first time I met you, darling, the sun seemed to shine the whole day through, and the stars at night seemed bigger and brighter than ever before. Or at least, that's the way I felt then. It's hard to understand that after all the wonderful things we did together, somewhere, somehow, something went wrong. I still, even now, can't believe, I just can't believe

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2: Hello, I'm Sarah Warmby. The federal government says an investigation will be carried out into another Optus network outage. Police in South Australia, Victoria and Tasmania have checked on customers who struggled to contact 000 during the hour-long interruptions. The Communications Consumer Action Network's Carol Bennett says a bill before Parliament is needed to stop the outages.
3: We could have domestic mobile roaming, which would enable when your phone isn't able to connect to your provider's network, it can connect to another provider's network. This would make a significant difference.
2: Optus has apologised and says no adverse outcomes have been reported as a result of the incident. The Australian Chamber of Commerce and Industry is calling on governments to do more to help small businesses. Research shows a third of small businesses considered closing in the last 12 months due to costs and red tape. Spokesperson Andrew McKellar says they deserve help.
4: We don't want to see small businesses becoming the punching bag in the economy. We've got to make it easier for small business to make ends meet, to reduce the complexity and the layers of red tape that they're having to deal with at the moment.
2: Northern Territory Labor's Ewan McGrath has won the by-election for the East Arnhem Land seat of Mulka. The by-election was triggered by the sudden resignation of long-term independent Ingia Gawulwa last month. Labor now holds six seats in the 25-member Legislative Assembly, while the CLP holds 17. Saudi Arabia has shut down its east-west oil pipeline as a precaution after it was attacked by drones launched from Iraq. The BBC's Hugo Bashaga is in Jerusalem.
5: The attacks on the pipeline have renewed fears that a fighting in the region could further disrupt energy supplies. The province in Iraq, from where the drones are believed to have been launched, is seen as an area where Shia militias backed by Iran operate. In Yemen, the Houthis say they will blockade Saudi shipping in the Bab al-Mandab Strait, a vital oil shipping route. The dramatic Houthi advance could help Iran's strategy of driving up energy prices to put pressure on the U.S. to end the war.
2: Meanwhile, despite the developments, the Energy Minister Chris Bowen insists our fuel stocks remain stable, with 41 days worth of petrol in reserve, 32 days of diesel and 30 days of jet fuel. The US President has touched down in Ireland for a two-day visit. Donald Trump is expected to hold a bilateral meeting with the Irish Prime Minister. He'll also spend time at his golf resort in County Clare. Anti-war and anti-Trump protests are planned in Dublin and Western Ireland during the visit. Also in news, a recall alert has been issued for coloured contact lenses sold by online fast fashion retailer Shein. The ACCC says the packaging solution could be contaminated with bacteria. And more than 150 Lego builders from Australia and New Zealand are showcasing their creations in Brisbane this weekend. Event manager John Worthington says it's about more than displaying Lego builds.
6: So even though it's essentially a children's toy, we've turned it into an art medium to really express our creativity, and we just like putting it on because it makes people happy. And right now, making people happy is probably the best thing you could do.
2: This is Air National News. The Sharks have ended the Cowboys 2026 NRL season. Andrew Lucas has the details.
7: Cronulla is through to the semi-finals after defeating North Queensland 26-16 in their elimination final in front of over 17,000 fans at Allianz Stadium. The Sharks led 12-6 at the break before going on to run out 5-3 victors. Sione Katoa finished with a double, with Cronulla to take on the loser of the Panthers-Roosters qualifying final. Earlier, the Dolphins moved into their first ever preliminary final after beating the Warriors 26-16 in Auckland. Andrew Lucas at Allianz Stadium.
2: To AFL, and Brisbane has stormed into another preliminary final, beating Adelaide 144-91. The Lions will now take on the Hawks next weekend. In the AFLW, wins to the Eagles, Cats, Suns and Hawks. And in the V8 supercars, the Brodie Kostecki Todd Hazelwood Shelby Power Ford will start from the best possible position for today's 500 at the Bend. Leonie Kay reports.
8: sports. Kostecki, who won the 2025 edition of the race with Hazelwood, charged from sixth in qualifying to top spot in the runoff to clinch his seventh pole of the season. Kostecki edged out Matt Payne, who will share his Penrite Mustang with two-time Bathurst winner Will Davison. Today's 147-lap race will commence at 2:15pm Australian Eastern Standard Time. Leonie Kay, Air Sport.
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10: Fraser Coast weather.
11: It's 16 degrees here at Hervey Bay at the moment. The winds are from the south at 14 kilometres an hour with gusts up to 20. And it's going to be partly cloudy, medium chance of showers, most likely this morning. Wind southerly 15 to 20 kilometres an hour, tending southeasterly in the morning and during the morning. And in Maryborough, it is 16 degrees as well. The winds are from the south at 18 kilometres an hour, gusting up to 24. And they're very much the same as Hervey Bay, partly cloudy, medium chance of showers this morning. Light winds becoming southeasterly 15 to 25 kilometres an hour during the day, then becoming light in the evening. Out on Hervey Bay waters, the winds are southeasterly 15 to 20 knot. Seas around a metre, increasing to 1.5 metres in the northern bay. And the swell is north to northeasterly below a metre. Our tide times, our next tide is a high tide of 3.49, and that will be at 10 minutes to 10 this morning, and the following low is a 0.76 metre tide, and that will be at 3 minutes past 4 this afternoon. And Leanne called in from Marine Rescue. The barometer is 1,025. It was 15 degrees down there. The winds were from the south at 8 knots. Seas was light, visibility was good, and the humidity was 94%. And that's your new sport and weather updated here on your live and local station, 107.5.
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And we started the second hour of our program today with the Bee Gees. This is where I came from. Oh, this is where I came in, sorry. It is 12 minutes past 7. And good morning, Lindsay. You'd like some new seekers. Well, I've got beautiful people for you. I'm going to follow them with Billy Thorpe and the Aztecs, that I love you, and Cold Chisel, Forever Now. Yeah, we're doing quite a few Aussie groups this morning in the second hour, as well as anything else you'd like to listen to.

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4: 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And the next two songs are going out to a very special person. It's Fleetwood Mac with Albatross and the Beatles, I Will.

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6: 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Participants will learn practical skills to help manage life-threatening emergencies, including severe bleeding, burns, snake bite, choking, stroke recognition, CPR, and the use of AEDs. The training is free and aims to give community members the confidence to respond effectively in critical first minutes before emergency services arrive. Attendance is free, although bookings are essential. To register, visit the Fraser Coast Regional Council website, and that's a very important initiative too. Well, good morning, William and Mum Joyce. You'd like Chuck Berry with Sweet Little 16, and I've got Engelbert Humperdinck 10 guitars for you as well.

And that was Ray Brown and the Whispers with 20 Miles. It is 11 minutes to 8. And to take us up to the 8 o'clock news, we've got Cole Joy with his Joy Boys, Today's Teardrops, Little River Band, Back in Your Arms Tonight, Human Nature, Stand By Me, and Lindsay Waddington with Wheels. And Colleen, I'm pleased you're enjoying the music. Thanks very much.

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2: Hello, I'm Sarah Womby. A 29-year-old Australian woman has been killed in a cliff fall at a famous lookout in Bali. Emergency services were alerted to the Queenslander being stranded on a cliff face at Kalinking Beach, but she fell before rescuers could reach her. Local media says the location is a notorious accident hotspot. The Federal Energy Minister says the latest escalation in the Middle East conflict will likely push up fuel prices in Australia. Iran-backed Houthi rebels have taken control of islands in the Red Sea, threatening a key global trade route used to export Saudi Arabia's oil. Chris Bowen says while Australian fuel stocks are stable, the latest development is disturbing.
3: The ongoing war in Iran is doing nothing to improve the fuel supply around the world and is pushing up prices of oil. We're seeing that in the markets, and that will inevitably also flow through to Australia.
2: NRL winger Josh Addo-Carr's career is in the balance after he allegedly tested positive to cocaine. Dusty Fitzpatrick reports.
4: Police say the 31-year-old was pulled over for a roadside test at Newtown in inner Sydney. Addo-Carr was subject to a drug wipe, which allegedly returned a positive identification for cocaine. It's the second time the Eel star has been caught up in a drugs drama. The Bulldogs ripped up his contract after a 2024 roadside test returned a positive result. The Parramatta Eels say they are aware of the latest investigation and have notified the NRL Integrity Unit. Addo-Carr's management says he's seeking professional support. Dusty Fitzpatrick, Sydney.
2: Queensland's building regulator is targeting common construction defects across the state. The Building and Construction Commission is trialling heat maps to identify suburbs that need the most attention. Chief Executive Angelo Lambrino says defect types vary depending on the area.
5: As you move around the state, we do see variation in the top five. Down on the Gold Coast, swimming pools and retaining walls make it into the top five. But then you go up to Townsville and roof cladding and drainage makes it into the top five. And then out west, in Toowoomba, we've got things like metal framing and masonry defects.
2: Western Australia's Transport Authority is facing a backlash over plans to let ferries at Matilda Bay travel at nearly triple the current speed limit. The Public Transport Authority has applied to increase nighttime river limits from 10 to 25 knots to keep its expanded network on schedule. Safety on Swan Chair Megan Bagworth is calling for the government to redesign the route or vessels rather than putting local waterway users in danger.
6: I kind of liken it to the PTA considering a new bus route and considering speed exemptions through school zones in order to meet timetable requirements. These speeds are in place as a result of extensive research and evidence to protect the Swan River and the safety of other waterway users.
2: Also in news, a police investigation is underway after a scuffle outside a One Nation election event in Victoria. And Australia's biggest celebration of spring, Floriade, kicked off yesterday in Canberra. This year's theme is Feast of Flowers. Floriade runs until October 11. This is Air National News. Adelaide's 2026 AFL season is over after a 53-point semi-final loss to Brisbane at the Gabba. Crows coach Matthew Nix says his side was well beaten by a team chasing a third consecutive premiership.
7: It's a pretty deep cut at the moment with our young group in there. They're hurting, but I think the respect we should show for why they're doing what they can to go three in a row, pretty obvious they're games at a very high level.
2: In the NRL, the first week of finals wraps up this afternoon with a qualifier between Penrith and Sydney. Wins yesterday for Cronulla and the Dolphins. And Formula One, the attention turns to the qualifying session in Spain. Air Sports' Paul Walsh has the details.
8: It has taken what McLaren team principal Andrea Stella described as a masterpiece lap by Lando Norris to secure his third pole position for 2026, this time at the Spanish Formula One Motor Racing Grand Prix. On a new track, all drivers were initially cautious of the challenges that it presented, but for Norris, he pushed his McLaren to the limits and reap the rewards.
9: Very, very excited, of course, very pleased, because it's not often you achieve a lap like I did today, and it's a pretty awesome feeling when you do.
8: Current Drivers Championship leader Kimi Antonelli will sit beside Norris on the front row, with Max Verstappen and Lewis Hamilton on the second, with Charles Leclerc and George Russell making up the third. Oscar Piastri will start from the fourth row. Paul Walsh for Air Sport.
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10: Fraser Coast weather.
11: It's still 16 degrees here in Hervey Bay. Our forecast maximum today is 23. The winds are from the south at 13 kilometres an hour, gusting up to 20. And it's partly cloudy, medium chance of showers, most likely this morning. Winds southeasterly 20 to 30 kilometres an hour during the day, then becoming light in the evening. Tomorrow we'll have a minimum of 14 and a maximum 24 with a possible morning shower. In Maribor at the moment it's just under 18 degrees. Their forecast maximum today is 24. Their winds are from the south-southeast at 18 kilometres an hour with gusts up to 27. And they're the same as Hervey Bay, partly cloudy, medium chance of showers. Winds southeasterly 15 to 25 kilometres an hour during the morning, then becoming light in the evening. And tomorrow they'll have a minimum of 11 and a maximum of 25, and it'll be partly cloudy. Out on Hervey Bay waters until midnight, the winds are southeasterly 15 to 20 knots. Seas around a metre, increasing to 1.5 metres in the northern bay, and the swell north to northeasterly below a metre, and it's partly cloudy out there. Our tide times, we're going to have a high tide of 3.49 metres, and that will be at 9.50 or 10 minutes to 10 this morning, and the following low will be a 0.76 of a metre, and that will be at 3 minutes past four this afternoon. So that's your news, sport and weather updated for the last time for me this morning. So we'll have a message from Marine Rescue Queensland.
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We started the second hour, third hour and final hour of our program today with a new song from Darius Rucker, I Believe. Coming up next, we've got Jenny Smith, Just One More Night, and Hazel and the Faith with The Magic of the Country.

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5: 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The next one is Dane Sharp with Alan Caswell, Red Dirt Town. And Alan Caswell's coming back again, but with Lindsay Waddington this time and The Land.

0: And that was the Shelley Jones Band with Pocket Full of Words. And what did you think of that Alan Caswell song, The Land? He himself said that he feels that was the best song he's ever recorded, the most meaningful song he's ever recorded. I think he could be quite right. It's great words to it. Well, it's 27 minutes to 9 and we've got a few messages and we'll be right back.
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And her high school flame

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5: Well, it's 14 minutes to nine. It's time for me to say my goodbyes. I'd like to thank all our wonderful sponsors, associate members, and especially you, our listeners, and our ordinary members. And Pat and Lindsay are here ready to take over after 9 o'clock. I will be back on Thursday evening with Big Sky Country. I hope you can join me. And then again next Sunday with breakfast. Going to finish off today with Barry Gibb, Butterfly, Catherine Britt, The Simple Life, Darrell Braithwaite, The Horses, and Lindsay Waddington. He's losing his blues tonight. So bye, Fraser Coast, until Thursday evening. Have a great week.

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2: Hello, I'm Sarah Wombe. An investigation is underway in Indonesia after the death of a young Australian tourist near Bali. Sarah Wiedersehen reports.
3: The 29-year-old Queenslander died after falling 80 metres from a cliff face at the famous Kalinking Beach. Witnesses spotted the tourist stranded on the cliff edge, but she fell to the shoreline before emergency teams could reach her. According to local media, rough seas prevented a rescue by water, forcing emergency crews to spend over an hour manually hauling her body up narrow staircases. Indonesian police say she slipped into a ravine while trying to navigate her own path along the dangerous lookout. Sarah Wiedersehen reporting.
2: Renters, unit dwellers and low-income households could soon have access to solar energy. Federal and state energy ministers have agreed to look into making plug-in balcony solar and batteries more widely available. Solar Citizens Chief Executive Heidi Lee Douglas says it will help renters save money.
4: This is a big win for anyone who's on a low income, a renter or an apartment, because you'll be able to get access to plug-in solar and batteries to bring down your energy bills.
2: Transport authorities in New South Wales say they will target any e-bike rider doing the wrong thing. 36 illegal devices have been seized by police across Sydney, which will likely be crushed under new laws in the state. Transport Secretary Josh Murray says anyone planning to purchase an e-bike must do their research.
5: We know we're in the lead up to Christmas already. People may be thinking about buying an e-bike. And what we'd say is, please make sure you're aware of the laws and buy an e-bike that has the correct European regulation and approval, which means it's safe to use on the road.
2: Universities are facing a surge in exam cheating driven by criminal syndicates using wearable devices. Some overseas groups are reportedly charging students thousands of dollars to supply smart glasses, button cameras and earpieces to relay exam answers in real time. Australian universities are now upgrading security and using AI to detect the hidden equipment. The Atlantic hurricane season is just days away from making history, with no hurricanes formed so far in the region this year. Here's the BBC's Danny Aberhart.
6: Now should, in theory, be the peak of the hurricane season in the Atlantic Ocean, the 6 months between June and the end of November. But so far this year, none have formed, and none are building either. In an average season, there would already have been three hurricanes by now. This unusually quiet period has been linked to a historic and still strengthening El Niño phenomenon of warming in the Pacific Ocean. It alters global weather patterns. Meteorologists say it increases wind shear over the Atlantic, where winds change rapidly with altitude. This disrupts the development of tropical storms.
2: Also in news, US President Donald Trump says he would love to see a reunified Ireland. He made the controversial comments while on a two-day visit to Dublin, which has been split from UK-controlled Northern Ireland for more than a century. And singer Celine Dion has taken to the stage in Paris after a six-year break due to health issues. This is Air National News. The Lions have kept their dreams of a three-peat alive in the AFL with a 53-point win over the Crows. The final score 21-18, 144 to 13-13, 91. Brisbane's Dane Zorko has told Seven his side stepped up.
7: The boys are in. They're working hard on Monday, Tuesday, Thursday, ready for a big game, and we delivered tonight, which is nice.
2: Brisbane will now face Hawthorn at the MCG in a preliminary final next weekend. In rugby league, the Dolphins defeated the Warriors 26-16 to book a home preliminary final in Brisbane in 2 weeks' time. The Finns fighting back from 16-8 down to earn themselves a week off. Halfback Izzy Katoa praising his side's defence after restricting the home side to just one try.
8: Just really proud of how we defended tonight. We've been questioned all year around our defence, and it's just awesome to see how much we're just turning up for each other. And I think it shows our connection, but it shows how much we care about this club.
2: That audio thanks to Fox Footy, and the Sharks are through to the second week of the finals with the 26-16 win over the Cowboys. In the NRLW, the Eels scored a thrilling 33-28 come-from-behind victory over the Cowboys, and the Sharks handed the Dragons the wooden spoon with a 16-8 win in the final round. And in the women's rugby, the Wallaroos have gone down to England 48-15 in the WXV Global Series opener. Australian Independent Radio News.
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10: And your weather forecast for Hervey Bay and Merribee for the rest of Sunday. Hervey Bay, maximum temperature predicted is 23 degrees. Currently it's 18.5 degrees. Merribee, you're looking at a maximum temperature of 24 degrees today. Currently it's 19 degrees. In Hervey Bay, it'll be partly cloudy, medium chance of showers, most likely in the morning. Winds southerly 15 to 20 kilometres per hour, tending southeasterly 20 to 30 kilometres per hour in the morning, then becoming light in the evening. Maribyrnong, partly cloudy, medium chance of showers this morning, light winds becoming southeasterly 15 to 25 kilometres per hour in the morning, then becoming light in the evening. For both cities, sun protection is recommended up until 3 p.m. and the UV index is predicted to reach 8, which is very high. And for both cities, there is a moderate fire danger rating current. The Hervey Bay waters forecast for Sunday until midnight. Southeasterly winds 15 to 20 knots. Seas around 1 metre, increasing to 1.5 metres in the Northern Bay during the morning. There'll be a north to northeasterly swell below 1 metre. It'll be partly cloudy with a 50% chance of showers. We're heading for a high tide at 9:50 a.m. and that will be a 3.49 metre tide. And the next low tide will be at 4:03 p.m. and that'll be a 0.76 of a metre tide. And that's your new sport and weather updated here on Fraser Coast FM 107.5.
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1: Yeah, very good. Your world.
0: My world.
1: That'd be a tiny selection of music, wouldn't it?
0: What did you say? Chinese selection.
1: Tiny selection.
0: The music of my world. Tiny selection. I got more than you can poke a stick at.
1: Hey? I suppose you might have.
0: I mood the program. You know that.
1: I do. I do. And I'm not in a very good mood this morning.
0: Aren't you? Well, I'm not worried about you.
1: You've ruined me Sunday.
0: How?
1: Well, I was watching the US women's final and I had to come here.
0: US women's final in what?
1: Tennis.
0: Listen to that, folks. Here's somebody that would prefer to watch the women's final in tennis than come in here and keep you entertained.
1: Yeah.
0: Give him what O when you ring him up for his brain teaser.
1: And now, well, I'll just have to wait to go until I get home to find out what the results are.
0: Big thank you to Yvonne for a great breakfast program this morning, of
1: indeed.
0: Course. Now, today it is the koala markets, all right? It's those drop bears, all right, that poo on you as you go in up in the trees, all righty? The koala markets, and you'll find them at Kruger Court in Yarangan. They started just off Burrell Road at Kruger Court in Yarangan.
1: One of those bears is called Winnie, you know.
0: Winnie.
1: Winnie the Pooh.
0: Winnie the Pooh. Poo-poo bear.
1: Poo-poo bear.
0: Yeah. From 6 a.m. right through till 12 noon today, that's where you can go and see Poo-poo bear. As Lindsay said, poo-poo bear. God, you come up with some rubbish, don't you?
1: Did you know wombats do square poos?
0: No, they don't. Come on, what's your stupid joke in relation to it?
1: They do.
0: No, come on, they don't.
1: What? Well, one animal does.
0: What? Square poo?
1: Square pellets.
0: No.
1: No?
0: No. You bull. You're bulling. What's going on?
1: I'm going to Google that later.
0: It's definitely not. How could an animal have a square bum?
1: I don't know.
0: Anyway, enough of his baloney. Okay. You got a brain teaser today?
1: I have indeed, and I've got one more than to consider for next week, like we did a couple of weeks ago. I give them the brain teaser, but they don't phone in for this one. That'll come up later in the program, and I give them the answer next week.
0: Okay.
1: So they get a chance to see how they went.
0: All right.
1: When I give them the answer next week.
0: Next week.
1: Yeah.
0: If you remember.
1: But this one is that I'm going to read shortly, if I'm allowed to.
0: Yeah, now. We're waiting for it.
1: Oh, okay.
0: Sitting here waiting for it. Do.
1: All right. Here it is. I'm going to tell you a little.
0: Square pooing or something.
1: I'm going to tell you a little story this morning. Then I'm going to ask a question.
0: Okay.
1: A night watchman saw his boss coming through the gate in the early morning. He stopped him and said, "Boss, I had a dream last night that you're on a train to London this morning. Please don't. In my dream, the train crashes." So the boss cancelled his ticket and drove to London. And sure enough, the train did crash. So lucky the boss wasn't on it. The boss went to the night watchman the next morning and said, "Thank you so much for saving my life. I'm giving you a bonus, but I have to fire you." Why was that?
0: Has to fire him, has to sack him because he saved his life.
1: He just gave him a bonus, yes. And then in the next breath, he sacked him.
0: Gee.
1: Why did he do that?
0: Okay.
1: Not a very nice boss.
0: No.
1: So see if you can work that out.
0: Sounds like
1: Sounds
0: like the type of boss that uses a bottle of vinegar instead of a jar of honey. Hey, you catch more flies with a jar of honey. Okie dokie. Now, if you think you know that brain teaser, you can either do what this person's just doing, ring in, and that number is 41 97 10 75. That's 41 97 10 75. That's to get a real live person on the other end of the phone. So it is. Or you can do it fat finger job and Texas. Okay. All Texas. And you can do that because before the next song, we'll have a station promo in relation to that. Texas. You can use that number. We're going on with some more music now. Here's the Twisters with the Neon Twist. Enjoy.
2: 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It's 0468 288 300. So, don't hesitate, because there is no need to wait. Have your say right here, right now. 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
5: Okay, well, you better get on with some more music, I suppose. The old boy's out there on the phone, so he's tied up, busy, so he is. The way to keep him, too, is Barry Kirwan coming up with a great cover version of Hey Soul Sister. Okay? Now, we'll have a message in there after that one, but then we're going to go on and do a great piece of music from the Jukebox Jive Dance Band. And, of course, they're out of Sydney. They're going to do Memories, okay? They do a great job of it. We got Jimmy Buffett hanging out for a spin. Sadly, Jimmy Buffett's no longer with us, but we're still going to play his music. It's great. He's doing a cover version of The Brown-Eyed Girl. Enjoy. We'll be back very soon. So we will. I'm hoping so. Anyway, hang on. I think old Ding-Along's coming along. Would you lose it already? Hey? I'll just quickly, before I go into a triple play, I'll get him to read out his brain teaser again. Let's go. Come on, quick. We've got times are wasting.
6: Here I am.
7: Maybe
6: you've got to turn me on.
7: Oh,
5: yeah.
7: Right. There you go. I knew I wasn't.
5: Give you a clip over the ear.
7: I know when I'm turned on and when I'm off.
5: Yeah.
7: I can hear the ringing.
5: Too much information.
7: I can hear the ringing through my ears.
5: Okay.
7: Anyway, a night watchman saw his boss coming through the gate in the early morning. He stopped him and said, "Boss, I had a dream last night that you're on a train to London this morning. Please don't. In my dream, the train crashes." So the boss cancelled his train ticket and drove. And sure enough, the train did crash. The boss went to the night watchman the next morning and said, "Thanks, mate, for saving my life. I'm giving you a bonus, but I have to fire you. Why?"
5: Okay, there you go.
7: He gave the night watchman a bonus, and then in the next breath he sacked him.
5: Okay. All right. I would have poured his bottle of vinegar over him.
7: Oh, you and your vinegar.
5: It's an old saying. Goes way back.
7: Oh, does it?
5: Yeah. Want me to explain it to you? I'll do it after I do the triple play for the people. Now, if you think you know his brain teaser, you just give us a buzz on 41 97 10 75. That's 41 97 10 75.
7: There's a picture of wombat poo.
5: Yeah.
7: It's cubes.
5: Oh, cubes. Yeah, righto. Somebody's formed them.
7: No, they haven't.
5: Anyway, we'll go right on. Somewhere in this triple play, there is a text line. You can one fat finger the thing to the text line if you like. But
7: you can do that. Yeah.
5: Otherwise, it's straight to the phone number where you get a human being. Although I think he is. I hope he's a human being.
7: That's me.
5: If he's pooing out square tubes. You know, or square poppers.
7: It's got the full story here.
5: Yeah, right. It's all baloney. You don't believe anything. Enjoy. Go and answer the phone. Enjoy our triple play.

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Or maybe not. Got something you want to say? Or text us. That's right, Fraser Coast FM now has Text Us. You can now text our presenters directly in the studio. Want to know the number? It's 0468 288 300. So, don't hesitate, because there is no need to wait. Have your say right here, right now. 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
1: Ah, there you go.
2: There you go.
1: Yes. Colleen, thank you very much for putting me in my place. And I didn't apologise to him. I just turned around and I said, I will bow to the square poo done by wombats.
2: You always should bow to royalty.
1: Royalty. Mm-hmm. Yeah. All right.
2: I tripped over a wombat in Tasmania.
1: Did you?
2: Mm. Cradle Mountain.
1: Did you?
2: Mm.
1: Okay.
2: We're on our way home from the lodge. The big leather lounges, and the weather was
1: shocking,
2: ugly. Yeah. Mm. So we decided to go down to the lodge and spend the afternoon drinking port and eating cheese platters.
1: That'd be right.
2: And then we had dinner at the lodge and come on the way back to the cabin, a little gravel track through the darkness, and yeah. I went A over T, flattened my face, yeah. Tripped over something, got up, looked around, the thing was moving. I thought it was a rock that I tripped over. It was a bloody wombat.
1: There you go. Oh, wombat.
2: Wombat.
1: And good morning to Canberra. And
2: yes.
1: You should have taken the 2 points.
2: Joy said specifically.
1: No, I didn't hear Joy say that.
2: You don't have to. You just do what you got to do over there.
1: I hope you liked Brown-Eyed Girl, Joy, from, of course.
2: Was that Jimmy Buffett?
1: Jimmy Buffett.
2: She said you were going to play something from Jimmy Buffett.
1: Yeah.
2: And she was looking for Witwoud. And I said, I wouldn't know what he does in there. I'm on the phone keeping him on track.
1: Well, I'll do her other favourite one from her new favourite band, of course, the Zaki Brown Band.
2: Okay.
1: All right.
2: Well, she's being spoilt today.
1: I think it's from the Zaki Brown Band.
2: Okay.
1: All right.
2: Well, she's being spoilt today.
1: I think it's from memory. I

0: going to use at the end of the program question today, and I'll give them the answer next week. I'll give them a week to think about it.
1: Okay.
0: Yeah.
1: All righty. Okay, let's get on with some more music. Tell them what your brain teaser is once again quickly, and we'll move on to some more music.
0: Okay. A night watchman saw his boss coming through the gate in the early morning. He stopped him and said, "Boss, I had a dream last night that you're on a train to London this morning. Please don't, because in my dream the train crashes." So the boss cancelled his ticket and drove instead. Next morning the boss went to the night watchman and said, "Thanks for saving my life, mate. I'm giving you a bonus, but I have to fire you." Why? So he got the sack.
1: Okay. I'm just looking.
0: Don't you say a word.
1: I haven't read it all yet. I'll go and get this music on the way.
0: I'm going to white it out. Liquid paper.
1: I can't liquid paper it. Oh, dear, I don't know. He's trying his best, Gucci, to stop me from reading yours because you've been pretty good on the mark.
0: He has been.
1: So I'll have a read of it very soon. Here's a little bit of Lee Kernaghan coming up. And by the way, if you think you know that brain teaser, here's the number to ring the person who knows about cubed poo.
0: That's my claim to fame.
1: That's your claim. No. 4197 1075 is the number. 4197 1075 is the number. You will get a human being who talks about cubed poo.
0: We talk about some bizarre things.
1: I know. Oh, wombat. Okay, Lee Kernaghan. We got Mr. Jimmy Orion as well coming along doing a great cover. And, of course, Jimmy Orion, he's going to do Crazy Little Thing Called Love.
0: Okay.
1: It's his version of it. That's a pretty good one. We've got Johnny Williamson hanging out with a comedy called The Vasectomy Song. Remember that one?
0: That's a good one.
1: It's a good one. We might even play that, go into that as well. Enjoy. Back soon. We'll do another triple. 41 97 1075 is the number if you think you know the brain teaser.

0: Mates at the Gate are a charity that helps farming and rural families. We give them a holiday and totally spoil them. When they head home, they have a host of tools to get through the rough times. One of us from Mates at the Gate will pay them a visit to see what else they need. We need your help. If you can push a pen or a nail gun, we need you. At the end of the trips, volunteers feel great, the farmers are grateful, and everybody wins. There are some very special times on those trips. It is just so rewarding. 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

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Markets at the Pier is a bustling venue showcasing farm fresh produce, local artisans, fashion, wellness and local entrepreneurs. It's a vibrant, inclusive gathering spot where we celebrate community spirit and diversity. 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

Never clicked that I was getting nicked. I thought it was to test virility. Then after I went through it, 10 days we couldn't do it. And then the doctor said to me, I couldn't believe it, folks. He said, please blow into this bag, please, sir, to test your capability. I beg your pardon, we're cutting down on accidents. I said, are you fair dinkum? He said, please blow into this bag and we'll see. Well, I couldn't believe it at first. But you know what they say about doctor's orders? So he gave me the little bag and ushered me into the little room with all the pin-ups. Grubby little room it was too. And I came back with my little bag and the doctor was quite satisfied. And so was I.

0: They'll say, well, this time I really was shaken up. The cop could see I was a bit excited.
1: He said, well, you better take a good grip on yourself, son.
0: So I went around beyond a big gum tree. And I came back with my little bag. Well, you can imagine what happened. It's just a moment.

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1: And yes, Gucci, you were right.
2: You were 100% correct.
1: Yes.
2: Well
1: yes.
2: done. And you've got your tick in the book. You've just added to the listener's score.
1: Yes. And a big thank you, of course, to Joy. They're dancing around the kitchen again.
2: Are they?
1: Yes.
2: There you go. And
1: becoming a Sunday event now, apparently.
2: Congratulations to Colleen, Dave, John, Gucci, Joy and Mal, and Cheryl, Ken, and Royce.
1: You just handed out 2 points.
2: What for?
1: Joy and Mal.
2: No, I didn't.
1: They had 2 points.
2: No, one point between the two of them.
1: No way.
2: You do your job, let me do mine, please.
1: All right. I think you're off the ball there.
2: Oh, dear.
1: But anyway, it's a bit later on, Joy, so you'll have to wait for another one of those dances.
2: Yes, yes. You just picture them, can't you?
1: Must have a very good dance floor in the kitchen.
2: Yeah.
1: Imagine,
2: just imagine that. Yeah,
1: I'm glad they joined. Even put a little emoji in there with two people doing a bit of swing.
2: Oh, really?
1: Yes.
2: There you go.
1: All right. A bit of swing jive.
2: Isn't that lovely?
1: It is. Mm. Lovely. Lovely. And I'm glad you enjoy it. So every Sunday I'll have to work out a little dance song.
2: That'll keep you thinking all week, won't it?
1: Not really.
2: Not really.
1: Not really. I start putting it together on Monday. I do a bit here and a bit there and in the Monday afternoon after work.
2: Yeah, stimulates the brain.
1: Yeah.
2: Assuming you've got one.
1: And then I come back. All right, that's enough. Heard enough from that. I tell you what, we're heading down to the news now, and we're going there with a bit of Polly Brown with her version of Honey, Honey. Great cover.
2: I like that song.
1: And Sandy Posey remastered, Single Girl.
2: Good.
1: Okay. And your brain teaser, well, you know, I could sleep that one off.
2: There's not much
1: I could really sleep that one off. Anyway, all right. Well, I might just go and have a sleep. And we'll play some music, take us through the news. Enjoy. Back soon. Back after news.

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4: Hello, I'm Sarah Womby. Australia's energy minister says the country's fuel stocks are stable despite the latest escalation in the Middle East conflict. Jamal Wells reports.
5: Chris Bowen says Australia's closely monitoring developments after Iran backed Houthi rebels took control of several islands in the Red Sea. The move threatens a key global shipping route used to export much of Saudi Arabia's oil. Mr. Bowen says Australia has 41 days worth of petrol in reserve, 32 diesel and 30 days worth of jet fuel. He says the developments are likely to push fuel prices higher.
6: The ongoing war in Iran is doing nothing to improve the fuel supply around the world.
5: Jamel Wells reporting.
4: Meantime, leaders at the BRICS summit in the Indian capital, New Delhi, have unanimously adopted a joint declaration condemning unilateral war and tariffs in a breakthrough after the bloc's foreign ministers failed to agree on a joint statement earlier this year. But the conflict in the Middle East and Ukraine are casting a long shadow over the summit. Rebecca Bundam reports from New Delhi.
7: Those wars are certainly overshadowing the summit, the conflict in the Middle East and the Ukraine war. And this presents a very difficult balancing act for Prime Minister Narendra Modi, because you have Russia's President Putin in New Delhi. Iran's president is also here for the summit. And both of those leaders sat down with Prime Minister Narendra Modi for talks on Friday. But at the same time, of course, India has very strong ties with the United States and other Western countries too. So this does present something of a challenge.
4: An investigation is underway after a scuffle outside a One Nation election event in Victoria. It's understood a volunteer and a member of the public were involved in the incident in Melbourne's northwest. The ordeal unfolded during a meet and greet barbecue with One Nation candidate John Barnes. Two teenagers and an 11-year-old have been charged after a police chase through Perth's southeast early yesterday morning. Sean Bindley has the story.
8: At about 20 past midnight, police say officers saw a stolen Mercedes